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0: Hi, Simon here. Just reminding you, I'll be with you every Monday morning from 6 till 8 to help you start the day. 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That's Hastings Rock with me, Simon Vaness, 6 till 8 every Monday morning. Speak to you then. Ta-ra.
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6: Greetings, Nick here. This coming Monday, I'll be presenting the Monday Night Rock Show at 7 o'clock. I'll be playing the top five in the current rock singles chart. I'll have the two long songs and your requests. That's this coming Monday at 7 p.m. with me, Nick Thomas.

0: Hello, I've just dropped in to tell you about The Variety Mix, a programme showcasing rock, psych and experimental music from yesterday and today. To mix it all up, you might also hear some folk, roots and a little blues. Expect the unexpected. The Variety Mix with me, Simon Halsey, here on Hastings Rock at 7 p.m.
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1: The variety, man. 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
1: What is it to grow old? 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

do you know, it can't be that time already. Really? What, getting out of bed time? It only seems like a few seconds ago. I jumped in bed. Morning to you. Hastings Rock on a Monday morning. Monday 2026. 8th of June. It's too early, really, isn't it? It's Simon Vanessa here with the show. Till 8 o'clock this morning, we've got the usual stuff. We've got a shower tune at 6:45 to encourage the soap dodgers into the shower. We've also got the weather report, which is quite important to know what clothes to put on today and anything else you fancy. And the best music you can possibly get on any radio station in the world. But first, I know what you're thinking. Monday morning? Is it really that time? It is really that time. But I'll do you a favour. You can have a snooze to the end of this tune. And at the end of this tune, you must get up, okay? Is that the deal? Is that a deal? Right, shake hands on it then. After this one, you must get up because it is Monday morning, all right? And it's now 6 minutes past six. So after this one from Radiohead, leap out of bed. Your spring has been coiled enough to start the day.

you remember that 1993 Radiohead and Creep? That's it. No more snoozing. Time to get up and start your day. It is, yeah. Did you have a good weekend, by the way? What did you get up to? Did you do much? I did. I had a good weekend, actually. Yeah. I was quite subdued most weekend because I've had a bit of a bad throat and I'm virtually recovered now, so I didn't go too mad at the weekend. But we will be playing some Status Quo this morning on the Simon Vanessa early shift here on Aces Rock, because we went to see Simply Quo, on Saturday night, and I thought I'll just pop in, listen to, maybe a couple of tunes, have one pint, and then I thought, well, I'll listen to the whole of the first set, and then I'll just have one more pint and listen to two songs of the second set. Well, God knows how many drinks I had, but I think I was one of the last to leave. It was, it just sort of, time just disappeared. And I thought, well, crikey, Status Quo had a lot of hits, didn't they? And it was just a fantastic night. Anyway, so a bit of quote coming up after we heard from the Choir Boys. And how are you?

Hey, you. Stop that. It's time to get up. It certainly is. At 14 minutes past six. Monday, the 8th of June. Already. Difficult. So, anyway, I said I went to see a band called Simply Quo on Saturday night at the Carlisle. And they were unbelievably good. And it reminded me of how good Status Quo were. And how many hits the Quo had over the years. So I've got to play a Status Quo track this morning. So if you were there, it was good, wasn't it? Yeah. Do you remember this one? Blimey, this is proper old. What, 50 years old? 76?

0: their wonderful status quo. Wild side of life. Yes. Yes, definitely. Definitely. What a fabulous band Status Quo were. And what a wonderful tribute they're Simply Quo did on Saturday night. That's why I'm playing that. Hastings Rock is making up, with your help, a new top 50. Will Status Quo be on there? Well, it's up to you, really. We're putting together a top 50. If you go to our website, there's a little bit where it says top 50. And you can put together your list of your best top 10 tracks and send them through to Hastings Rock, and they will be put into the list when some clever machine shuffles them all up and makes the top 50. Chance of winning prizes as well. If you're going for that, you'll go into a free prize draw, so you might get a T-shirt or something like that. We're creating a top 50. We did it a few years ago, and I think it must have been about 4 or 5 years ago now. I ran down the whole top 50 over one weekend, which was good fun. So we're trying to create a new top 50 classic rock tracks. So make sure you get involved. Be part of it. Because the music has got to be the music you like. Don't matter what I like, it's what you like that matters.
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It's Aces Rock on a Monday morning, and we're playing The Mission. Crystal Ocean. Morning to you. How are you? You feeling okay? Good. Did you have a good weekend? Have you got a sore head this morning? Well, that's your own fault. Anyway, sorry, the music's not going to be nice and quiet. If you've got a hangover, live with it. You enjoyed drinking the beer last night. You've got to put up with a headache in the morning. Anyway, shut up, Simon. Let's play Beth Blade and the Beautiful Disaster. That's what the band's called. Yes, Beth Blade and the Beautiful Disaster. Back in 2017, they had an album out called Bad Habit. And this is Hell in High Heels. Goes like this. It's got some lovely dirty guitar.

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Then join myself, Paul Darnell, for the Darkest Hour. 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

That's Gaslight from Son of Man. And it's the title track from their album they had out in 2024. It's a couple of years old now. Good though. Morning to you. Thanks for choosing Aces Rock. Hey, it's only Simon here. Doing me stuff till 8 o'clock. And I'm just sorting out this morning's shower tune. Yes, because it's nearly time to have a shower. Well, you've got 10 minutes. Get yourself ready. Make sure you've got a decent luther to play the air guitar to this morning, because there's some of that coming up. Shower tune in 10 minutes' time, and I'm just working it out. And I'm going down a route. Well, it's going to be an Iron Maiden track, because we're putting together our top 50. Hastings Rock Top 50. If you go to the website there, you can add your top 10 into our top 50, and it'll all be sorted out by the cleverness of a computer. And you never know. There's a prize draw going on with that as well. So if you put your top 10 in, not only will you be shaping the chart, you'll also have a chance to win some goodies. All right, so make sure you do it. And last time, I did the top 100. I did the rundown. Oh, took me three 2-hour shifts on Aces Rock to do it, and there was an awful lot of Iron Maiden in it. Yes, so I thought, oh, I'm talking about the new chart that we're trying to make, I better play some Iron Maiden because there was so much in it last time. But maybe that won't be the case now. Maybe you as a collective listener, maybe your taste have changed a bit. But I think there will be many of Iron Maiden in there. So I'm just sorting out a decent Iron Maiden one for the shout shoot this morning. That's all I'm saying, really. Anyway, shut up, Simon, and play this. Do you remember this? Blimey, I think I was just old enough to drink when this came out. And I was on the guest list to see him somewhere in London. It's Joe Jackson.

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2: Greetings, Nick here. This coming Monday, I'll be presenting the Monday Night Rock Show at 7 o'clock. I'll be playing the top five in the current rock singles chart. I'll have the two long songs and your requests. That's this coming Monday at 7 p.m. with me, Nick Thomas.

Connie Hatch, the girl from last night's dream. Stop that. No. Go away. I don't know you, and no, I don't want to drink. That's the girl from last night's dream. Sure.

Hey, good morning, good morning, good morning. How you doing? Hastings Rock on a Monday morning. And that's the girl from last night's dream. Cody Hatch. How you doing? Right, time now. In fact, I'm a minute late because I like to do this at 7:15. We're a minute late, 40 minutes to 7 now, for this morning's shower tune. Just to encourage those who dodge the shower, into the shower, we have an air guitar along.

0: drum along and a sing along and as many loud bits of music as we can get into the shower tune. So you could probably get all sweaty and hot in the shower when you're supposed to be getting all nice and clean. But never mind. So we can have a bit of air guitaring this morning and a bit of singing as well. So a wonderful track. From the 90s sometime. Iron Maiden, Bring Your Daughter to the Slaughter. It's this morning's shower tune.
1: Beautiful.

That'd be sacrilege and live another day. Morning to you. How you doing? Thanks for choosing us this morning. It's only Simon here on Hastings Rock till 8 o'clock this morning. And oh, it's all sort of changing here because I do this from the Hastings Rock studio. And it's being taken apart today and shifted. I think someone's told me the address of where it's going to, but I don't really know where it's going to. Something to do with Rick. So that'll be exciting. I'm due to be on Wednesday morning as well. So, yes, they're taking the studio apart and moving it and putting it somewhere else today. So, if they tell me where, you never know. I might still be here on Wednesday. Who knows? We'll have to wait and see. And now, do you remember this from Thunder? Back in the 90s, yes. Dirty Love. And we did like a bit of Dirty Love back then, that's for sure.

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Morning, morning, morning. How you doing? Thanks for choosing us this morning. It's Simon here on Oasis Rock. Only till 8 o'clock. And that's pretty reckless. Messed up world. I'll go for that. Messed up world. Do you know we can make the world a better place so simply? Really, really. I'll forget about all the politics and all that, you know, peace and love and all that. Messed up world. We can make the world a bit nicer today, as if when you look at someone, especially if you're driving, instead of giving them a dirty look, smile. Just smile. They'll make the world a much better place. If you, people think you're a bit mad, but if you spend all day just with a smile on your face, people will smile back to you and you'll feel even happier. And everybody can walk around smiling. And it'll make the world a much nicer place today. Yes, it will. Even if they think you're a bit loopy because you've got a smile on your face, don't worry about it. It does work. Believe me, I'm a liar.

That's a slightly different version of Animal. Def Leppard with the Royal Philharmonic Orchestra. Drastic Symphony. Now, they don't always work, these bands that do things with the Royal Philharmonic Orchestra and things like that, but I think that one really does work. Anyway, morning to you. Thanks for your company. You're tuned to Hastings Rock. And I'm trying to make myself happy because I've just written the weather report. Well, you know, a bit depressing. I'll try and make it sound as happy as I can after we've heard from Led Zeppelin.

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1: It's currently around about 13 degrees out there and it's cloudy and there is some light rain, but it's still heavy enough to fall out the sky. This afternoon, the dizzy heights of 16 degrees Celsius and almost anything, according to the computers, maybe some light rain, some cloud, and the occasional drop of sunshine. Tuesday, Wednesday and Thursday, light rain and cloudy. Friday, getting better. 19 degrees on Friday and no rain. Saturday, even better. 21 degrees and no rain. And Sunday, just sun and 22. So, yeah, bit naff for the next few days, but getting better.
0: Hastings Rock weather.
1: But is it really summer? I'm going to have to shout at the moon or maybe bark at the moon. Tell the sky to come up with nice weather for the next 2 months, please. Thank you.

0: What can you say? Absolutely superb. Ozzy Osbourne, Bark at the Moon. And remember, we're trying to put together the Hastings Rock Top 50, and we're asking for your help. If you go to our website, you can fill in your top 10. Put in your top 10. Can you make sure that's in your top 10, please? I know I shouldn't do things like that, but if you're thinking of submitting your top 10 to Hastings Rock for us to make up the top 50, make sure you put some Ozzy on it. Thank you very much. Not that we want the chart weighted to my opinion, but stick some Ozzy on there. Good. Thank you very much. Oh, in just a minute, I've got to play you some Pink Floyd, because I do a bit of karaoke sometime, and I'm trying to learn this next tune. That's a karaoke song. But anyway, shut up, speaking of Mo.
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How do you reckon I could get away with that as a karaoke tune? What's his name? AD, who does the karaoke down, well, down in Robinson Street on a Thursday night. What if he's got this on his machine? Occasionally I do sing in there badly. Hopefully nobody knows me in there. Maybe I'll try it out. Thursday night's karaoke. Oh, Tintin's, that's the name of the bar.

And I must tell you that Webb have got an album coming out, and the launch party is being organised by Hastings Rock and Sharp Productions, and that's down at the Carlisle. On the 20th of June at the Carlisle, Webb album launch. Mind Demons is the name of the album. See, me and the Seagulls are having a chat about it, and that's on the King's birthday, the 20th of June, down at the Carlisle. Honest, it is.

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as from last year. I remain untamed. Rude Awakening. That's what they call themselves. And Remain Untamed. And now, as I say, there's something completely different.

That was good, wasn't it? 10cc from an awfully long time ago. And if you get a chance, listen to One Night in Paris by him, which I might play one morning. It's a song in three parts. It's a good story as well. Anyway.

gotta tell you that in a few minutes' time, I'm clearing off. My shift finishes at 8 o'clock this morning. But don't worry, because the auto plays on for a bit, which is fantastic. And then at 9 o'clock, there's a chance to re-listen to Ralph Windsor's Rock Zone. That was from Saturday. And then at 12 o'clock today, Robo Jock has got his own fan club now, I think. 2 hours of classic non-stop rock with Robo Jock. 2 o'clock this afternoon, Cat Cataway interviewing Pete Prescott. It was first broadcast on the 4th of June, and if you missed it, don't worry. It's on at 2 o'clock this afternoon. Cat Cataway meets Pete Prescott. And then at 7 o'clock this evening, well, the boss man, the top jock, Nick Thomas, with the Monday Night Rock Show. And when he's finished at 9, at last jock on for the day is Kai Simpson. And he does his thing from 9 o'clock. How it shapes up today on Hastings Rock. Next time I'm on, it's a Wednesday morning, hopefully, if all goes well.

That was a wonderful yes from 1971. Blimey, I shouldn't really tell you how old it is. It makes me feel old. And I've seen all good people. Nearly time for me to clear off, but I've got two more tunes to play, and this is one of them.

I suppose that's what it's all about, really. I love rock and roll. I guess you do too. That's Joan Jett and the Blackhearts. I'm going to clear off. Have a good day. I'll speak to you, hopefully, 6 a.m. Wednesday morning. Till then, tell our last track from me is Kush Marappa's band and Long Gone.

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1: By rhythm, one name commands the sound. This is not a set. This is a story. Feel the pulse. Embrace the journey.

And what a perfect way to start a Saturday afternoon. Oh, I reckon. Anyway, well, not being signed in blood, that's probably not a good way to start an afternoon. But the track certainly is coming from Nesta from their album Kids in a Ghost Town. And that was a bonus track, actually, on the album. So you only got that one if you got the album, which, of course, as I said, was Kids in a Ghost Town from Nesta. Hello, how you doing? It's the Rock Zone, but it's on a Saturday and it's different and it's got stuff in it. And we've got 3 hours. Yeah, I know. I don't know where we're going to get through all of it, but I'm sure we'll have a good go. Now, what are we going to do? Well, I can tell you, there's a load of stack of great music that we got to play for you. But we've also got, of course, as per normal, we've got the Oh My God, that album is 50 years old. That comes from Orleans this week. Great couple of tracks to come from them. We've got the Obsession of the Week. Of course, we have a proggy bit in the middle. And if you're a Marillion or an early Marillion or a Fish fan, not chips with it, but just fish, then stick around for the afternoon because the proggy bit in the middle comes from Fish this week. We've got the Album Watch, which is a brand new one for June. Santa Ana Winds is the name of the band. I think come out of Manchester, I think. And it's got a great album out, which is called Final Rendezvous. So we're going to be playing tracks from that all of this month. There's a whole stack of brand spanking new tracks to come as well, hopefully, if we can get them all in. Plus, we'll probably, if we can, we're going to do the rock and metal album chart rundown. I'm going to play you some tracks from that. And also, we're going to be announcing a new Hastings Rock poll. That comes up a little bit later on in the show. It's something you can all get involved in. And I'll tell you, sneaky, shall I? It's the Hastings Rock Top 50. It's going to be brand new Top 50 as voted for by you guys, the listeners. And we'll announce that a little bit later on in the show, probably around about 4 o'clock, and tell you how you can get involved with that. So that's going to be a bit of fun. Plus, we've opened up the Hastings Rock jukebox this afternoon. Yep, you know how that works. Any number between 001 and 500 with a prefix of A or B, so A, let's say 127, or B 271, something like that, that's all you got to do. You can send them in on an email, on a text, or on the Facebook page, and you can help choose the music for this afternoon. Kicking off, as I said, with Nesta, carrying on with Baron Cross. Did you get all of that? I'll go through it again in a minute.

the King of Kings. Yes, it is. And what a cool track, too. It comes off of their album Automatic Arena, which was released back in 1988 for the band Baron Cross. And it was a band, actually, that I did know about, but I don't think I'd ever played it until one day last week or the week before on the Sunday Morning Rock Zone. Somebody requested a Baron Cross track. And I thought, crikey, I haven't heard from them for a while. And I vowed then to play some more. So there we go. That's from their Automatic Arena album from 1988. Bringing it right up to date now on the Frontiers record label, a band signed up to them called Spread Eagle, and they've got a brand new album to be released on the 12th of June, so that's not till next Friday. The album is called The Brutal Divine, and we have a track here to play for you right now, and it is called Ant Farm.

So brand new album from Spread Eagle, and that album is to be called The Brutal Divine, and to be released next Friday, the 12th of June. And from it, we just played you the track there, Ant Farm. Have you ever had an ant farm? I've never had an ant farm. I've been interested by ants. They're annoying little buggers, aren't they? But they are. It's quite interesting, though, it has to be said. I wouldn't mind an ant farm. Something just to look at. Where do I get the time to look at stuff like that, eh? I don't know. So this afternoon's show, as we say, has got stacked and stacked and stacked with stuff. But we've also, as I say, we've opened up the Hastings Rock Jukebox once again. You can choose this, some tracks this afternoon. Just jot down any number that you fancy between 001 and 500 with a prefix of A or B, and stick it on either the text on the email, or come along and join us on the Hastings Rock Radio Facebook page, and come and join us there, and put your choices up, and we'll see what the jukebox throws up for you this afternoon. It's easy as that. 07441 120877 on the text, and of course DJ at hastingsrock.co.uk on the email. Yes, and as I say, Facebook page is Hastings Rock Radio. Check that out. Let's go back 50 years now, shall we, to 1976, to a band called Orleans. Now, Orleans, they're called a pop rock band back in the 70s. They were formed in 1972 in Woodstock, New York, by John Hall, Larry Hoppen, and Wells Kelly, and Larry's younger brother and bassist, Lance Hoppen, as well. With a drummer, Jerry Murata, joined the band in 1972 and 1976, respectively. And that's where we're going to. 1976, the band was best known for its first hit, Dance With Me, which has been covered many, many times. It's a fabulous track. That was a number six track in 1975, but was a number five hit in 1976 from the album Waking and Dreaming. And that's where we are going for this week. It's the fourth studio album from Orleans, and I say released in August of 1976 on Asylum Records. And the album reached number 30 in the Billboard Top LP and Tape Chart, and spawned the singles Still the One, which was a number five, and Reach, which was a number 51. We are going to play you the track Still the One, and it was a song written by Johanna Hall and John Hall, and recorded, as I say, by New Orleans for the 1976 album Waking and Dreaming. Country singer Bill Anderson recorded and released a successful cover of this track as well, and that peaked at number 11 in the Country singles charts in 1977. The band's Orleans, the album is what I just said, because I've forgotten about it already. The album is Waking and Dreaming, and it is, oh my god, this album is 50 years old. Still the One from Orleans.

First of two tracks to come from the album Waking and Dreaming from Orleans, not Orleans, Orleans, 1976, 50 years old, that album is this year. Incredible, isn't it? So we've got another track to come up for you a little bit later on. If you want to get involved with the show this afternoon, you know how to do it, 07441 120877 on the text, or DJ at hastingsrock.co.uk on the email, or come and join us on the Facebook page, Hastings Rock Radio. You can also leave a voice note if you wish. You know the number for that, do you? 01424 550 877, and leave a voice note, and that'll come to me here in the studio, and we can play that out for you if you like. The first in for the jukebox this afternoon, and that's how you get involved. You just pick a number between 001 and 500 with a prefix of A or B, and then we will chuck it in the jukebox and see what comes out for you. That's how you do it. Carol Truffle's done it already, and she says, hey Ralph, what I was rather hoping for, I've got to find it again now, because my number for the Rockzone jukebox would be 158B. Let's hope it's not Bruce Springsteen, and I mean it, she says. Not a Springsteen fan then. Okay, right, here we go then. Jukebox, let's get the money in for you now. What number's 158 and a B? There we go. It's coming across. What have we got for you, Carol Truffle? Is it Bruce Springsteen? No, it's a band called Fastway. Do you remember these guys from the 80s? This is called Say What You Will. Nice choice, Carol. That's as easy as that. Do join in.

0: Pretty cool stuff. Fast Way, from the album Fast Way, which was released back in 1983. And the track there, Say What You Will. As I say, it's quite as easy as that. Carol's done it. It's that simple. You just put a number, any number between 001 and 500 with the prefix of A or B, and stick it either on a Facebook page or on an email or on the text and send it here. And we'll play you out a track for you this afternoon.
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0: Brand new track from the Pride of Lions. 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

superb stuff. Toby Hitchcock and Jim Petterek leading up the fabulous band Pride of Lions. And they got a new album on the way. The album's called Unbridled, and it'll be released on the 10th of July. Again, you find that on Frontier's record label, then after the 10th of July, and from wherever platform you get your music from. But you can order it now, and it's going to be a great album. Anything with Jim Petterek in it is going to be a great album, right? Certainly if it's Pride of Lions anyway. So that's brand new in the Rock Zone. Now, who have we got up next on the jukebox? Right, I didn't lose you. It's just that my screen's gone blank because I didn't look for it for a little while. Kai Simpson's the next up on the jukebox. He picks a letter A or B, and a number between 0 and 500, and put it actually on the Hastings Rock Radio Facebook page. And he says, hi, Ralph, B317 for me, please, and hopefully it's a bit of a heavier track. Let's hope so for you. Let's get the money in the jukebox for you. There it goes. Right, now you wanted B, didn't you? That's it, 317. That's it. And down it drops. Off we are going. Needle on the record, as they say. What have we got for you? The Black Sabbath, The Mob Rules. It's the Hastings Rock Jukebox.

1981 for the Mighty Sabbath Mob Rules albums. It's Dio years, that, I think, wasn't it? Title track, The Mob Rules. That's for Kai. He chose the numbers and the prefix, and he put it there on the Facebook page, and came up with that from the wonderful Black Sabbath. Do you know, there's so much going on, I just totally confused myself at some point. Now, did you hear Kat Kataway chatting, as she did to Pete Prescott? Thursday afternoon, there was she put a show out called Kat Meets Pete Prescott. And it's a couple of hours talking to the fabulous man of Hastings himself. It is going to be repeated on Monday at 2 o'clock in the afternoon as well. So if you didn't get a chance to do that, then listen again then. And I think she'll probably put it up on Mixcloud. It's really interesting having a chat with Pete Prescott. And he's been about, you know. And did you know? You probably do. He was in a band called Sargent all those years ago as well. And we played a double play on the Rock Zone on Sunday, last Sunday, from Sargent, and had some good reaction from that. So I thought we'd play another track today. Here we go. This is Don't Stop from Sargent, and Pete Prescott screaming out them vocals.

0: It's a great track, isn't it? Sergeant and Don't Stop. And the album was Streetwise. And I think that was about 86, I think, that album was brought out. But check out Cats on Monday at about 2 o'clock, I think it is, in the afternoon, where Cat Cataway talks to Pete Prescott for a couple of hours. And it is rather good, it has to be said. Right, let's go back now 50 years, shall we, to 1976, to August 1976, to an album that was brought by Orleans I keep wanting to say Waxing and Dreaming. Oh dear, oh dear. Waking and Dreaming, and the band is Orleans, August 1976, recorded in the Sound Factory Studios in Hollywood, and on the Asylum record label, produced by Chuck Plotkin. Now, the next track we're going to play for you is a track called Spring Fever, and Cashbox said of this particular track that a saxophone gets it really sizzling, and sinewy pop melodies and confident harmonies from this versatile collection of musicians really keep this track going and keep the album going as well. Record World said that the snow's melting and the temperature's rising and the days are getting longer and it's time for some spring fever. After coming off of two successful chart records, the group is poised to herald in the season in fine style, so they say about the album Waking and Dreaming. We played you Still the One earlier. We're now going to play you that track. I forgot Spring Fever. Duh. Slow down a bit, Ralphie. You'll sort it out. Where are we going?
1: Taking you back in time to 1976.

So 1976 for Orleans, Waking and Dreaming is the album. Oh my God, that album is 50 years old. There's some cracking tracks on that album and certainly worth a revisit. Certainly if you've got it on vinyl, dig it out and have a listen. Waking and Dreaming from Orleans. Fabulous stuff. Another, oh my God, that album is 50 years old on a future show here in the Rock Zone. And you can choose it if you wish. If you know of an album that you'd like played out, or some couple of tracks from that album played out at least anyway, from 1976, 50 years old, then put it on an email and send it to me, ralph@hastingsrock.co.uk, and we'll feature it in a future Rock Zone show. Oh my God, that album is 50 years old. I'm going to say hi to Sarah Newman this afternoon. She says, good afternoon, Ralph, and good afternoon to you, Sarah. Karen Sweetman Hicks is in the house as well. And Karen has said, what has Karen said? She said, afternoon, yeah, the weather is so appalling that it seems like winter rather than summer. And it's definitely a day to stay inside and listen to the radio. And my jukebox choice would be A45. Now, is that possible? Now, let me have a look. I'll tell you why, because I'm just thinking, now, maybe if we go on to that, and I might be able to find it just while I'm talking to you now. Right, yes, A45, you reckon? Well, let's have a look, shall we? Let's put your money in. All right, there we go. Track A, you want, and 045. And we're in. It's a Wishbone Ash song for you, Karen, this afternoon. This is called Take It Back from the Blue Horizon album.

0: So, track in the jukebox A045 for Karen Sweetman Hicks this afternoon. And that track was from the Blue Horizon album for Wishbone Ash. 2014, that album came out. And the track there, Take It Back. She says the weather seems to be pretty appalling and it's more like winter than summer. So it's definitely a day to stay inside and listen to the radio. Well, I hope that one sufficed for you, Karen. And thank you for joining us. Good afternoon, as Sarah Newman says. She's chosen one as well. We'll do one for you a little bit later on. Very good afternoon to Samantha Caroline, who is with us as well. She says, hope all is well. Yes, it is. And hope all is well with you as well, Samantha. Perhaps you'd like to choose a track this afternoon from the jukebox. So you can any track between 001 and 500 with a prefix of A or B. And we'll see what the jukebox throws up for you. Good afternoon to Alex Pass. He's already got one as well. And Phil Miles is in the house this afternoon, saying that the microphone I'm using is rather good. Yes, they are pretty good, aren't they? It has to be said. Although it looks completely different now to what it did then. It's the other way up, and it's got a thing on it now rather than a thing in front of it. Hey, that's real DJ talk, that. We know what we're talking about. Ah, it's got a muff. Yes, thank you. That's what it is. Right, now, Hastings Rock is asking you now to help us out. We want to compile a brand new top 50, all-time top 50 rock tracks from you, the listeners. Now, we are launching this now. If you go onto the website, hastingsrock.co.uk, you can find a little button that says top 50. Now, all you've got to do is choose 10 of your most favourite tracks. We'll enter you into a little bit of a competition as well. More about that on the website. Now, you just choose 10 of your tracks and you list them down on the web page. You can just type them in. Once you click that submit button, it's gone. It's done. That is your 10. But you can hold it and go back to it at a later date if you wish. So check out the website. It's all pretty well self-explanatory. We know it's very difficult to choose 10 of your top favourite tracks, but it's not a case of it has to be your favorite at number one and all of that. It can just be 10 favorite tracks, and we will link them all up and we will play them out. The top 50 will get played out across August bank holiday weekend. So that's what it's all about. A brand spanking new listener all-time top 50 from Hastings Rock. And that's what you got to do. You just stick your favourite 10 tracks down on the form on the webpage on hastingsrock.co.uk. Click on the little button there and it'll take you to the page. It's all pretty self-explanatory. You can type in what you want. You can leave it there. You can then go away and you can come back to it and change things around if you wish. But as I say, once you click that submit button, that's it. It's in. It's logged in. And we're hoping that you'll do that. And we will have a brand spanking new top 50 to play out over the bank holiday weekend. We'll come back to that shortly, but it should be live as of now. So if you want to pop across to the website and have a look and see what you can do, maybe start filling that form in. 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
2: 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Be prepared for something new. Something special. Something remarkable. 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
0: So maybe this will be in your top 10, would it? If it is, get across to the website and plonk it in there between 1 and 10. It doesn't have to be your most favourite, of course. But if you're a Lynyrd Skynyrd fan, there's got to be a Lynyrd Skynyrd song in the top 50 somewhere, surely, isn't it? It's down to you to vote for it. Here it is, Sweet Home Alabama.

the one and only Lynyrd Skynyrd and Sweet Home Alabama. And if that is one of your most favourite tracks, then head on over to the Hastings Rock website right now and you'll find that the page where you can choose and help us choose the all-time listeners' top 50 rock tracks that we can play out over the August bank holiday weekend. You can choose 10 of those tracks and they will all be going to the compilation. We'll be compiled into the top 50, which will say we'll play out over the bank holiday weekend. 10 of your favourite tracks, just nip across to the Hastings Rock website and from there that will be self-explanatory. We'll tell you exactly what you need to know. Okay, next up on the jukebox is Sarah Newman, who says, good afternoon, Ralph. It says, please could we have A027, the A27. Right, let's try that for you, shall we? First of all, let's get the money in the box. There it goes. Drops down to the bottom. It's the same coin. You see, I keep using it over again. That's why the tray sounds empty. A27. Right, there we go. It's coming across as we speak, and we are playing for you. It's These Wicked Rivers from the album Eden. Here's a track called Shine On.

0: Yeah, you see, sometimes you get lucky, don't you? So Sarah Newman asked for 027 on the A buttons, and she ended up with These Wicked Rivers, which I think you're a bit of a fan of. I think because we've had them down at the Carlisle down here in Hastings, they've been, and I'm sure you've been there to see them as well. It is a great band, and what a great track as well. Shine On from the album Eden, from These Wicked Rivers. And that was Sarah Newman's choice for this afternoon on the Hastings Rock Jukebox. You can join in as well. Come along and join us on the Facebook page and or on the text 07441 120877, or dj@hastingsrock.co.uk on the email. And all you got to do is just choose a number between 001 and 500 and prefix with the letter A or B, and we'll see what the jukebox throws up for you. As I say, that one there, These Wicked Rivers and Shine On for Sarah there, Sarah Newman. Thank you for choosing that one. So we've had Alex Pass has been on as well. He's got an idea of a track. So has Samantha Caroline. So we'll do those a little later on. Don't forget, as I said, I'm going to keep pushing about this. You've got to get onto the Hastings Rock website and fit down 10, I should say, of your most favourite rock tracks, and put them on the page there, and then we can compile a Hastings Rock Top 50, which we will be announcing and playing out right away through the August bank holiday weekend. Now, this studio is a bit of a mess. What are we going to do? I need cleaning.
1: Due to the shortage of cleaning supplies, dirty deeds will no longer be done dirt cheap.
0: Okay, then. Won't get cleaned then, will it? Hastings Rock on a Saturday afternoon. Here comes the House of Lords.

The album's Full Tilt Overdrive, and that comes from the House of Lords. 2024, that album was, and that is an album. If you haven't checked that album out yet, you must go and have a listen to that. It is called Full Tilt Overdrive, the House of Lords, one of my favourite bands ever, ever, ever, and a track there called Don't Wanna Say Goodbye. Have you thought of your jukebox number yet? You can send in any number you like between 001 and 500 with a prefix of A or B, and then you can put it on an email or on a text and send it here to the studio, and we'll play it out for you for this afternoon. Who knows what's that number we'll come up with on the jukebox. First of all, taking a bit of a punt is Big Al. Well, not first of all, he's probably about 7 or 8 in line now. Now, I think you chose something very similar last time we did this. You chose something very similar. It was B007, I do believe, is the one that you chose before. Perhaps you're going through the list, are you? Because this time he says, can I have B008, please? Well, with B007, I think we were rather hoping that it was going to be a Bond track, weren't we? But it never ended up to be, did it? Wouldn't it be funny if this one was? Let's get your money in and find out, shall we? Big Al, yours is B008. Now, what are we going to come up with this time for you? Needle on the record, as they say. This is Rainbow and Stone Cold.

0: track chosen there by our very own Big Al. And Rainbow Stone Cold, he chose 008 on the B button on the Hastings Rock Jukebox. You can do the same. You know how to do that by now. Get them sent in. We got another hour and a half, and you can have some songs of your choices on this afternoon. Now, we've got the proggy bit in the middle on the way very shortly. That comes along about 4:30. And in the next hour and a half as well, we're going to do you a rundown and play some tracks from the very latest and official rock album and metal charts. And we'll play you out some tracks from them as well and have a quick rundown of what's happening in that. So that's all coming up in the next hour and a half. But before that, some brand new music. On the way from Deep Purple is a brand new album to be called Splat. They've released another track this week from it, and it's called Diablo.
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0: Yes, so brand spanking new from Deep Purple from the new album Splat, and that's out, I think, is it next month, I think, but there's another track that they've released there called Diablo, brand new in the Rock Zone and on Hastings Rock. Right, we've got the proggy bit in the middle coming up next, and if you're a fan of fish, and that doesn't come with chips this time round, then keep your lug holes open, because that's coming up very shortly on the proggy bit in the middle.
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6: And now, the proggy bit in the middle. Only in the Rock Zone.

How about that then? Fish and a track there called Cliche. And what a fabulous track that was as well. If you're a fan of Marillion, then you would have liked that early Marillion stuff. And there being, as I say, the track from Vigil in a Wilderness of Mirrors was the name of the album from Fish. And if I remember rightly, it was 1919. If I remember rightly, this was the first solo album he did after leaving Marillion. And you could tell this sort of, I guess it was all sort of stuff that he wanted to do, but Marillion didn't want to because that sound sort of spilled over a little bit, didn't it? It's a lovely album. It is called Vigil in the Wilderness of Mirrors, 1990 from Fish. And from it, we played Cliche. That was the proggy bit in the middle. And you can also choose a proggy bit in the middle if you very much like to. Just put it on an email and send it to me, ralph@hastingsrock.co.uk, and we'll play it out for you in a future show. Now, what we have for you now is back to the jukebox, and this time round it is Sam Caroline's choice, and she said, "Hope all is well," and "Hi Ralph," and everything. And I said, "Well, you could choose a track if you wanted to." And she said, "Well, as you insist, I'll have B224 then, please, if I may." Right, let's get you in there. Where's your money going in? Now you want B224, and it's running. Here we go. Around we go. I can just see the needle going on the record now. What have you got, Sam? It's a bit of bad company for Sam Caroline. Here's Run With The Pack. Good choice.

0: Yeah, Paul Rogers, of course, with Bad Company and Run With The Pack. Do you know, I've always likened our very own Pete Prescott to Paul Rogers. Got a very similar sort of voice. That's fabulous stuff. That was the choice of Sam Caroline in the jukebox. She chose three numbers and the prefix A or B, and she put it on a text. No, she didn't. I think it was on the Facebook page, actually, but you can do either. You can text, you can email, or you can do or the Facebook page, and all you got to do is just put a track between or a number between 001 and 500 with a prefix of A or B, and there we'll see what the jukebox comes up with for you for this afternoon. It's just all in a bit of fun, you know. Now, maybe that Run With The Pack or maybe any Bad Company track may be in your top 10, or you may even like one of their tracks to be in at least one of their tracks to be in the top 50. You can do that because we are now getting together the new brand new Hastings Rock Top 50 to be played out across the bank holiday weekend in August, and we need your help. 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
0: It's as simple as that, and you can go to it, you can start writing things down, you can make a little list, and you can save it for later and then come back to it as well. But there's also a submit button there, so once you hit that submit button, it's in, it's done, you can't change it. So yeah, it doesn't have to be your all-time favourite from 10 to number 1 either, just 10 of your favourite tracks in there, and we'll do the rest at this end. So maybe it could be something like that, maybe it's a brand new track that is in your top 10 at the moment. Talking about brand new tracks as well, Santana has got another track out, another brand new one out with Becky G, and Santana is doing the stuff that he normally does, making all your wobbly bits move.
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Mi Gran Amor from Santana and Becky G. And as I say, you can't stop but tap your feet or move your wobbly bits, can you, to something like that. Santana is exceptionally good at making the groove work, has to be said. It says brand new from them, Mi Gran Amor from Santana and Becky G. Now, on the jukebox list next up, we have is Richie. Richie Truffles in the house. And he says, afternoon, Ralph. Please, can we have B21? Let's get your money in. There goes. It drops to the bottom. I'll get that coin in a minute. I'll have that back. Right, B and 21. What have we got for you now? Bit of a quiet start, I think, to this one. Right, what have we got? Got some wind. Looks like it's Crocus from their Headhunter album and a track called Screaming in the Night. Hope this suffices.

0: Takes us back to 1983 for the band Crocus and their Headhunter album. And number 021B was the choice of Richie Truffle. And I hope that one was okay for you. Crocus there and a track called Screaming in the Night. Yeah, it's pretty cool. Like that very much. Okay, we're coming up to the top of the hour. It's nearly 5 o'clock. We're here for another hour before Emma Scott takes over. We've got, straight after 5 o'clock, we're going to be having a look at the brand spanking new album, rock and metal album charts. We're going to play you some tracks from the top 10 of that. The jukebox is still open. That is any number you like between 001 and 500 with a prefix of A or B. Send that in, you know how to do that. We're going to play some tracks from that. We've still got an Obsession of the Week to come. And the Rock Zone Album Watch, brand new for June. That's all coming up in the next hour.
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2: 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And now, please welcome The Rock Zone.
0: Yeah, and welcome back. It's 5 o'clock. Got another hour of The Rock Zone on a Saturday afternoon for you. In the next half an hour, we're going to be looking at the official rock and metal album chart and playing some tracks from the top 10 of that. In at number 10, after an amazing 1,506 weeks on the charts, from Nirvana, the album Nevermind is at
1: number 10.

0: Lithium from Nirvana, from their album from the 90s, Nevermind, in at number 10 on this week's Rock and Metal Albums chart. And after spending an incredible 1,506 weeks on the charts, hey, you do the math, because I can't, I'm afraid. It's a great track. It's a great, brilliant album, isn't it? And it's good to see that it's still there. Now, re-entry at number 9 for Florence Black for their Pouring Rain album. Down 2 places to number 8 is Your Favourite Toy. That's the Foo Fighters album, running down the charts already. Linkin Park are back up at number 7 with Hybrid Theory, with their album doing that. Now, this is where it gets interesting. The next 5 entries into this week's Rock and Metal album charts are all brand spanking new entries. In at number 6, Static Dress is the band, and they've got an album in called Injury Episode. And from it, here's a track called Love the Rain.
1: Number

0: That's what you call angry, isn't it? That's brand new in the rock and metal album chart, straight in at number 6. At a band's called Static Dress. Injury Episode is the album, and from it, we played the tracks there, Lose the Rain and Questioning. Pretty cool stuff, it has to be said. We'll carry on with the chart. Number 5 on the official rock and metal album charts is a band called Bleach 93. Or Bleach 93. That's the name of the album as well. It's new in at number 5.
1: Number 5.

0: There's a band called Bleach 93, and they're straight in at number 5 on the rock and metal album chart with their album called Bleach 93, and from it we took the track there, No Surprise. You're in the Rock Zone on a Saturday afternoon on Hastings Rock, and I know we've given you an awful lot of information to do this afternoon already with the top 50 that we've launched and playing with the jukebox, but here's another little thing for you. We're going to bring back the end of the show song, the show-stopping song at the end of the show that stops the song at the end of the show, where the show stops, that one, that I never get right each time, but I just make it up, eh? Now, a good friend of ours, a good friend of Hastings Rock, Nigel Polly, has joined a new band called Simply Quo. They are playing the Carlisle tonight, and they are exactly what they say on the tin, Simply Quo. So the show-stopping song, the end of the show song that stops the show at the end of the show-stopping song thing, that one, we'd like you to choose your favourite Status Quo track, and we'll play a double play right at the end of the show. Two tracks from Status Quo. You can do it on the email dj@hastingsrock.co.uk. You can do it on the text 07441120877 on the text, or on the Facebook page, the all new Hastings Rock Radio Facebook page, and make your choices of a favourite Status Quo track that we may include at the end of the show. We'll choose the two most popular, and we'll come up with the end of the show song, the show stopping song tune show thingy at the end of the show, that one. Only there'll be two of them. At the moment, we are counting down the top 5 on the official rock and metal album charts. We got to number 4. We've done number 6. We've done number 5. We are now at number 4, and it is from a band called All Them Witches, and it is at
1: number

0: Yeah, there they are. That. Oh, it's still going. We knew that. They are called All of where are they? Yes, All Them Witches, and it's number 4 in the current rock and metal album charts, the official rock and metal album charts. Straight in at number 4. All of the top 6 basically are brand spanking new, straight in, and we're counting them down. All Them Witches, House of Mirrors at number 4, and Culling the Line was the track that we played for you there. Moving on to number 3 now. It is Jailer. I was playing Jailer probably about a year or two ago when they were extremely, extremely young and unheard of. They have now got a new album out called Voices Unheard, and it's gone straight in at number 3 in the official rock and metal album charts.
1: Number 3.
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0: Yes, in at number three in the official rock and metal albums chart. Brand new in at number three, Jailer. And their album, Voices Unheard. And we've just heard a track there, Down Below. Good morning, or good evening, I should say. Good afternoon to Angela Mitchell. And she says, this afternoon, just returned from a 70th birthday party in a very wet garden in Crowhurst. Blimey, that must have been a bit soggy, it has to be said. She said, one of my favourite Quo tracks is Mean Girl, and we're hoping to get to the Carlisle tonight after we've dried out from doing the horses and the party as well. Yep, Simply Quo playing at the Carlisle tonight, and they do exactly what they say on the tin. They are a Status Quo tribute band. So, for the end of the show song, the show-stopping song, the tune that ends the show at the end of the show, we are asking you to choose your favourite Status Quo track, and hopefully we'll play a couple of tracks back-to-back at the very end. So, end the show just before 6 o'clock. So get them down on a bit of paper and send them to me, preferably on an email though, dj@hastingsrock.co.uk or 07441120877 on the text, or come and join us on the Facebook Hastings Rock Radio Facebook page and make your choices there. We are currently counting down the official rock and metal albums charts, and we've made it to number two. Devin Townshend is at number two with his brand new album called The Moth. Where are we there?
1: Number two.

0: Straight in at number two, Devin Townsend. Went to see Devin Townsend at the De La War Pavilion in Bexhill, and I must admit, I've never really understood much of his music, but what an incredible musician and band that he's got with him. Just amazing, it has to be said. Well worth the watch. There's their brand new album, straight in at number two. The album's called The Moth. We played the track Orion. And that's number two in the official rock and metal album charts for this week. What is at number one? Well, number one is on its way, and it is... We'll find out after these words.
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0: So here we are counting down the official rock and metal album charts for this week. Number 20, a re-entry for Machine Gun Kelly and Tickets to My Downfall. Fallen to number 19 is Evanescence and their album Fallen. Around the Fur from the Deftones is down to number 18, and a re-entry at 17, Connection to the Extinction from Megadeth. Number 16, travelling downwards, Green Day, but they're still there, it's American Idiot. Three cheers for Sweet Revenge, My Chemical Romance at number 15, and down to number 14, the mighty Pink Floyd with Wish You Were Here. Brand new entry in at number 13 for St. Agnes, and Your God-Fearing Days Are About to Begin. Black Holes and Revelations re-enter at number 12. At number 11, The Floyd are there again with Dark Side of the Moon. We're in the top 10. Nevermind from Nirvana at number 10.

0: Lawrence Black have got the re-entry at number 9 with their album Pouring Rain. The Foo Fighters are down to number 8 with Your Favourite Toy. And up to number 7, Linkin Park with Hybrid Theory. New at 6, it's Static Dress with Injury Episode. Bleach 93 at number 5, House of Mirrors from All Them Witches at number 4. And at number 3, brand spanking new from Jailer and their new album called Voices Unheard. And Devin Townsend takes the number 2 spot with the album The Moth. That leaves the number 1 sound on the rock and metal albums chart. It's Saturday afternoon. You're in the Rock Zone with Hastings Rock. And Shinedown are...
1: Number 1.

Plenty more music like that, where that came from, after 6 o'clock with Emma Scott with the Plug-In Baby Radio Show. But there's Shinedown, this week's number one in the official rock and metal albums chart with their brand new album called Eight. And we played the track there at the bottom. Yep, that's it for this week for the chart. Now, Daniel Hack has been on. Good afternoon, Daniel. Daniel will be here with Sunday, yes, at 5 o'clock, playing some fabulous tunes. But he said, I've just been stuck on the A21. So it seems a pretty good number for your jukebox. You're not wrong. Now, what was it? A021. There we go. You're in. What's happening? What track has the jukebox going to throw up for you, Daniel Hack? Sounds like it could be The Treatment. This is a track called Wrong Way. Perhaps that was the problem on the A21, was it? Was you going the wrong way?

0: 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This is Hastings Rock Radio.
1: Where are we? On the emails. Toxic, yes. Hi, Timothy Watson is with us this afternoon. He says, can I have B27, please, on the jukebox? Hope it's a heavy one, as I'm currently working my way through some beers as the weather is appalling right now. Yeah, you're right.
2: It is.
1: Let's get that coin in and see what you can do. Right, B027, what have we got for you? Tim, let's have a look. It's a track from The Firm. Satisfaction guaranteed.

0: Cracking choice there, it has to be. That's for Tim, otherwise known as Toxic to his friends. So can I have B27, please, on your jukebox? 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

website and join our top 50 list by doing compiling your top 10 and sending it into us. Now, we've been asking you for your favourite Status Quo tracks to do the end of the show song, the song that ends the show-stopping song at the end of the show. Well, Alex Pass says they've got a family dinner tonight, but we're hoping to get out for some Quo afterwards. Though we've already been hitting the wine and I appear to have lost an hour somewhere. Mystery song is always especially a good one when done live. Yeah, and I thought, and you thought, he says, I was going to say Rain, didn't you? Well, Sonia Smith did, as did many others. See if we can squeeze two in, shall we? Status Quo, the end of the show, the show-stopping tune to end the show. Coming from Status Quo. That rhymes. Here's Rain, rather appropriate.

0: Yeah, Status Quo and Rain. Well, I had sort of intended to play at least two Quo tracks at the end, but time has been beaten us. So many tracks to play this afternoon. Thank you to everybody that's joined in. The thing is that I thought, shall I cut that short and put another one in or not? And I thought, no, that would just be sacrilege. Wouldn't I get told off? I think I most probably would. So thank you very much for joining us this very afternoon on the Rock Zone here on Hastings Rock. It's been fabulous to have you along. Stay where you are, though, because Emma Scott's here at 6 o'clock with the Plug-In Baby Radio Show. Peter Anthony and the Q-Burn Radio Show follows at 8 o'clock. And 10 o'clock tonight, Magnus Shaw with No More Heroes. That's your Saturday lineup for here on Hastings Rock. I'll be back with you tomorrow at 9 o'clock in the morning for the Rock Zone Does Ballads. We're going to close the jukebox down now. Don't forget, though, to keep on to the Hastings Rock website and choose your top 10. Be part of the Hastings Rock listeners' top 50 to be broadcast through the August bank holiday weekend.
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0: And it just remains for me to say thank you so much for joining me.
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0: Indeed it is. Just left for me to say, take care of one another. More importantly, take care of yourselves. See you next time round. TTFN, ta-da for now.
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0: So the man himself, Mr. Pete Prescott, joins me here today, and it's lovely to have you in the studio. Thank you very much. Music is absolutely your thing. Tell me all about it.
1: I can just remember music from the earliest memories I've got involved music, and it's just on the radio.
0: Yeah.
1: Like everybody else, count myself lucky to have heard things for the first time, like the Beatles and the Stones, and I was absolutely obsessed with Glenn Miller when I was about 11.
0: Nice.
1: I heard Moonlight Serenade. Then I went out and got a paper round and walked to school to save my pocket money and bought Glenn Miller albums. I was into kind of the Beatles and whatever was out. I remember Petula Clark, Dusty Springfield, Lulu, Sandy Shaw. But I remember all the bands. Mm. But Glenn Miller hit me. And then I heard All Right Now by Free. That knocked me sideways. Yeah. And then it was like something opened up in me. And then I just liked everything.

0: So I went headlong into kind of like a Deep Purple. Mm-hmm. You know, I went to Hyde Park, and my mother said, "Well, hang on, are there going to be many people there?" "Oh, I'm sure it'll be okay, Mother. A few hundred people." I obviously didn't know. It's 100,000 people crammed into Hyde Park. Beautiful. Grand Funk Railroad.
1: Wow.
0: Very, very loud. And I saw Humble Pie with Steve Marriott and Peter Frampton. And I was always going to join the Royal Navy, like my older brother. And
1: okay.
0: I came away from that concert, never thought about the Navy again. And I was just obsessed. I was addicted to music.
1: Okay.

0: So all your music that you sing,
1: yep,
0: apart from the covers, obviously, your music, do you write the lyrics? Or do other people write the lyrics? Or do you collab? Or
1: I do.
0: You do?
1: And normally I write with other people. I'm a collaborative writer.
0: Okay.
1: Because I did an album once where when you're working with other people, and I play a bit of guitar, but I'm not very good on that.
0: Yeah.
1: I'm a basic strummy, picky bit. But you write songs,
0: yeah,
1: and it's not really right to go, oh, can we do one of mine? So at one point, I just thought, well, I've got these songs hanging around. I'll be in my bonnet. I don't want them sitting on a shelf getting dusty.
0: No, that's
1: so
0: fair.
1: Stick them out on something. So I went to Paul Sinden, who's my writing partner. And I've had a few writing partners, but he's my favourite. And we spent a while knocking out an acoustic album of songs I'd written, but I'm not giving Paul McCartney or Billy Joel Sleepless Nights, because I'm not very prolific. So I write about, I've got four basic songs that I just repeat. And so when I work with people who are good at songwriting, but they don't do the lyric thing, that's where I come in.
0: So do you hear a tune in your head and then put words to it, or do you hear a poem and then put music to it?
1: Well, what I do, I like the written word, but if I think of something that sounds like a good lyric, and when I worked in the crisis team once, I heard a woman who was struggling with stuff she couldn't understand, and I said, well, you don't know what you don't know until you don't know it.
0: Yeah.
1: And I instantly grabbed a pen and wrote it down.
0: Yeah.
1: And it's taken me 8 years, but on the new album, I put that.
0: That's one of my sayings, actually. You don't know what you don't know till you know you didn't know it, is the way I phrase
1: and
0: it.
1: And so I found a way to put it in.
0: Yeah.
1: And so I'll hear a line, I'll write it, I've got like a scrapbook full of ideas for lyrics.
0: Yeah.
1: And I keep going through, and some of them I just keep dumping. No, I've been dumping them for 40 years and never use them. But if there's one line, so on the acoustic album, I use songs, lyrics in songs that were 50 years old.
0: Wow, that's awesome.
1: And
0: I
1: hear a melody, and what happens, I'm writing an album at the moment. I've got to see Paul because I'm struggling.
0: Mm-hmm.
1: He's just done this album and he's given me 12 songs, the swine, and it's a lot of pressure. So I put the first one on and I'm finding it hard to write.
0: Oh, yeah.
1: So I'm going to go around, have a cup of tea and a whinge,
0: yeah,
1: and then he's going to play the track, and then he'll start la-la-ing like he does, and then I'll write.
0: Are you one of those who can take yourself off somewhere and draw inspiration from where you are?
1: No, wherever I am. In a way, yes. Wherever I am, I've got favourite places.
0: Yeah.
1: So the lyrics for the last album, I did it standing up in the kitchen.
0: Okay.
1: At a certain position, and I wrote most of the lyrics for about six songs.
0: Okay.
1: In a couple of nights there. So I think, well, I should go back to that place.
0: Yeah.
1: And try and write there.
0: They say you should never go back. Maybe that's the same.
1: Well, I've got a pen and pad in the car, and I try and listen to stuff in the car, and then I'll try and write down something, and it's where I am at that particular time. But I actually work well under pressure.
0: Yeah.
1: If I've got look, it's got to be done by tomorrow afternoon.
0: Yeah.
1: Oh God. Well, then I will write something, and that'll do. But sometimes that'll do. I can't better. That'll do.
0: Yeah.
1: So whatever comes out, comes out.
0: Did you ever see the TV show Glee? Probably.
1: Yes, I did.
0: Did you watch it?
1: I thought they were fantastic vocals on
0: that. I do too.
1: I loved it.
0: But I love that concept of just breaking into song, and that's why I like musicals so much. So, but for me growing up, my way of dealing with trauma, and I had a lot, was singing it. So if I'm thinking something, it rhymes in my head, it's everything, and it comes out loud.
1: Yeah.
0: And it might be a repetitive tune, or I forget it. So when I hit adulthood and I realised what I was doing, I started carrying a dictaphone. But of course, I never did anything with it. I just had tape upon tape upon tape, much like your books, really, of just nothingness that I could do nothing with, because none of them married up and none of them connected.
1: Yeah.
0: So I just scrapped it all and went back to writing poems, which is great, but not the same. But I've got so many songs that are in my head, but I can't get them anywhere. I can't put them down anywhere.
1: When they're in my head like that, I just, if they're good, I will remember them. I remember in the reading that when Lennon and McCartney were writing songs, there was no tape recorders around in those days. Next day, if they couldn't remember it, it wasn't worth it. But if they could remember it, it was a good song. But because I'm sure I've got Alzheimer's coming on, if I think of a good lyric, I have to write it down. And once I've written a lyric, I have to protect it, because 5 minutes later, I can't remember remember it.
0: Yeah.
1: I write it, it's like a stream of consciousness, out it comes, and then I get in the studio and I have to go, stop, what have I written there? What the hell is this? And then I have to work it out. And it's almost like I can see what he's talking about, thinking, well, that's me. Yeah. But what the is he on about?
0: Yeah.
1: Because I've just written this stream of rubbish. and then on the spot, I'll make stuff up.
0: Yeah.
1: But when I did the first album I did, I was abroad and I flew out to do this album that we'd written. And I got taken to the studio. And this new guitar player, great player and songwriter, Rob Sills.
0: Okay.
1: He'd recorded about five songs that he'd written just before they went in the studio.
0: Mental.
1: And I got there, song A, B, C, D and E, they're gone.
0: Yeah.
1: There's these new ones. And I had to spend the afternoon in this hotel writing lyrics, and I had to do it.
0: Didn't Liam Gallagher or something famously write like Champagne Supernova in half an hour before they were going into the studio or something like that?
1: Noel Gallagher I think. Yeah. It's just, I've known some people. I mean, I was in the studio on that album and stop everything. Just shut up, leave me alone for a second. And I wrote the lyrics for the song and then right, start again. And I'd get through a verse, right, now shut up. Then I'd write another verse.
0: Yeah.
1: And we got through this song. And in the end, it became one of the better songs on the album.
0: Okay.
1: So when you're under pressure, you do have to write something. And something will come out or else. And with Paul, I've never failed to come up with something.
0: That's nice.
1: Except this new album we're working on, I've suddenly hit a wall. And the trouble is, when you start panicking, you then everything shuts up.
0: Yeah, and then you're just churning out stuff that's quite bluntly rubbish, isn't it? Because you feel like you have to rather than because you're able to or want to. You have to have it flow naturally.
1: And the trouble is, it's like when I left that band, he had to write lyrics. And he said, God, I'm beginning to see how difficult it is. I know Moon and June rhyme, but all that other rubbish that you did, it's quite hard now, isn't it?
0: Do you know what? One of the best things about technology, watch this. Alexa, what rhymes with studio?
2: Here are some words that rhyme with studio. Whoa, archipelago, so, tableau, and ratio.
0: Isn't that amazing?
1: And studio.
0: Right, but the thing is, isn't that just so clever? Technology now means that we have literally stuff like that at our fingertips.
1: Well, last week, my wife and I, we were doing a spoof song for someone's birthday, and we were doing it to an old song, and I'd come up with this line, and I thought, the hell can I have rhyme with that? So I got my phone out and typed in, what rhymes with stretch?
0: Yeah.
1: Or Nash. That's it. What rhymes with Nash?
0: But again, you see, if you do it with the right accent or the right twang, you can make so much. You can make ranch.
1: Yeah.
0: Ranch.
1: I mean, I love, and I'm such a fan of lyricists, great ones.
0: Mm-hmm.
1: But I'm a big fan of Tim Rice's work on Jesus Christ Superstar. But there's one line I always quote, quick, quiet, fast, they're right outside our yard. Quick, quiet, fast, go call the Roman guard.
0: Right? Because you can make anything match.
1: Well, yard and guard.
0: Why not?
1: But then he also writes Pilot's Dream, which is genius. So I love good lyrics. And there's a few songwriters that just, are fantastic. Joni Mitchell was a great, is a great lyricist, but Blue.
0: Yeah.
1: I was obsessed with Blue, and still am. I like a good lyric.
0: Yeah, I liked Joni Mitchell.
1: Yeah.
0: There were some classics.
1: Guitar players often don't care.
0: Mm.
1: One, that famous joke about, that Jimi Hendrix song. And a lot of guitar player thinks, excuse me while I kiss this guy. we'll work the lyrics out later. And I say, well, after the second verse, when he says that, what? What do you mean, what? It's Jimi Hendrix. You should know that. But all they've done is listen to the guitar and not the lyrics. And I think, well, you idiot, you've missed some great stuff.

0: And I think that's what makes music so great, is that you are one of those that thinks it's the lyrics that are great, and they are those that think it's the line, the guitar that's great. I think we need all those people to make a good song sometimes, because one does bring the line, and one does bring the lyric, and one does bring the melody, and before you know it, you've got to put it all together, and someone's got to do something with a drum, because it's all well and good just tap, tap, tap, tap, tapping to beats, but when they stuck in the hi-hats and the... Yeah. You know, you need that.
1: Well, every so often you get a band where they all do exceptionally well. I think like Led Zeppelin, when they got together and did the first song, they looked at each other and laughed because it was that good. And each one of them, but Bonham, John Paul Jones, fantastic. And then the other two. Yeah. Same with Free, same with the Beatles. Same with the Stones, you know, and some people, they're not like the best musicians, but when you get four people who lock in, that's a good band.

0: I think jamming's important as well. I love jam nights. When jam people just pick up something and then they join in, and before you know it, everyone's playing something. And then someone goes off on a tangent and does something really bizarre, and then someone joins in. And they're creating all the time. And
1: And what some people used to do when people like Clapton were in the studio, or the Beatles, they just leave the record button on. And then they'd get rid of like most of it, except that bit that was brilliant. But if they hadn't recorded it, they wouldn't remember it. And so everyone can come up with something, but I'm not, what I do is I get a, Paul doesn't give me anything unless he thinks it's great.
0: Okay.
1: Rob Seals was the same. You know, I worked with Ray Fenech for a while, and we wrote two songs on two separate albums that were literally, he said, well, you've got to leave at four. It's quarter past three. Let's see what we got. But I had to leave at four, and we had to come up with a song, and we did. And he just started to come up with something, and I just come out with some rubbish. Off it came, and I thought, God, this is a weird way of working. 4 o'clock, I was in the car and gone. I don't know whether it was any good or not. He used it, and it was on the False Field album that Bonnet sang on.
0: See, that's so, so cool.
1: It's a strange thing to work like that, but mostly Paul gives me tracks. I've got to ring him this week because I've had him 3 months, and I better come clean and say, I'm struggling here, old chap. You know, I need to come round and have a whinge, and we need to, you need to shout at me, and something will come out.
0: Yeah, yeah, how funny.
1: It's funny, but some people think of a great lyric. I did hear, I don't know if it's okay to say this on the radio, but there was one famous guy who was a great lyricist in the 30s, and he'd gone, he was in a tropical paradise in a holiday resort that rich people could go to in the 40s, and he'd met a young lady, and they were in the height of passion, and he thought of a good lyric, and he said, hold that thought, ran over, opened the drawer, got a pen and paper
0: wrote
1: out,
0: it down,
1: and she was hurling shoes and anything she could find at him, ashtrays, shoes, bottles, and
0: gotta take the moment,
1: and he wrote the lyrics to a really what they call a standard, amazingly famous song.
0: How funny.
1: And
0: there's a few
1: story.
0: some of the big artists, they actually say, don't they, that they keep pen and paper next to the bed, and they wake up in the night when they think of something, they write it down. I mean, I can't even imagine having that much discipline, because if I'm waking up in the night, I'm normally moaning because the other half's woken me up, and I'm just pushing them out the bed or something.
1: I've never really done that. I mean, I just keep going until I can't do anything else, and then I fall asleep and I die. I really am in a deep sleep, then I'm dragged out of bed, and then I have to carry on. So I don't do that. I mean, yesterday was written, Paul McCartney had a dream about it, got up, worked on it, and spent a few months going, this must be another song, surely. And then when it wasn't, he called it Scrambled Egg or something. Then he wrote the lyric.
2: It'll be an F for you. Yesterday. I'm in G. But it'll be an F. It goes E minor to A seventh to D minor. Ready? Okay, man.

I did hear that one bloke ran in to the two songwriters. Sammy Khan was the lyricist, and he said, okay. We've done this film, and we've forgotten the song. We need a main song, but I need it by... can you do it today? And they went, well, what is it? He said, it's three coins and a fountain. Right. It's about three girls and three guys are in Rome, and they fall asleep, and there's a fountain, and they all make a wish, and they fall in love, and there's this and that. Can you write a song? And he went, well, leave us. And as he walked out, Sammy Khan wrote, three coins and a fountain. One will lead to happiness, or three coins and a fountain. Which one will the fountain bless? Make it mine, make it mine, make it mine. And they wrote the lyric and the song in about half an hour.

0: And then they carried on working what they were working on.
1: Love that.
0: And sometimes it's great when lyricists come out with stuff like that. This is the 10th album I've had out, and no one's really bought them. I know that. I'm just some bloke who writes.
1: You're having fun, aren't you? And that's great. You're doing it.
0: I enjoy making it. But it's just, if you write a song, don't leave it on a shelf. You've wasted your time. Just write the song and put it out. It's like when you get somebody who paints, and they go, well, I like painting, and fine. And you look at their paintings, and oh, that's quite nice. That's very, very nice. I don't know a good painting from a bad one. What I think is that person likes painting. Yeah. They've painted that. It's great. And if you're into painting or writing a story or a book, you write songs, you've got to, when you create and you have this need to create, it's what you do, and it's fabulous.
1: I do. I don't believe in regrets. I don't think you should regret anything, because everything you do, you choose to do in that moment for the right reasons. And I'm not knocking sitting in a bedroom converted into a studio right now for Hastings Rock, but...
0: It's strange, because there's a few songwriting partnerships I've had, and I had a publishing deal with Southern Music, and it was with a really talented guy called Chris Cousins, and he and I wrote quite a few songs together, and he sent me the music, he sent me the backing tracks, if you like, but he'd written music. I put the lyrics to them, and then my daughter Leanne, one of her friends at school, she came around and she said, oh, you know, I wouldn't mind having a go at songwriting. And I said, well, look, take two or three of these and see if you can write a lyric to them. Mm-hmm. And I was quite chuffed with what I'd written for what I'd done with Paul. And a week later, this little cow came back with it. And I had to send it to Chris. I said, check this out. It's better than what we did. And this girl was, I think, 14 or 15. And if you have a backing track on a piano, or it's country or rock or blues, and you've got the track, and you give it to you, give it to me, and five other people.
1: Oh, yeah, we'll all come back with a different song.
0: We'll all come back with a different hook.
1: Yeah.
0: And this girl wrote some... And I sent it to Chris. He thought it was fantastic.
1: My musical GCSE. Have you heard of Esther Appleyard? She's an artist. No. She's wheelchair bound. She's been in a wheelchair for life. And I went to school with her, and she displays round at the museum, but she also does lots for local arts and stuff. She's phenomenal. But she is musical, and her sister Susanna sings. She's got the most incredible voice. They do lots of what I like to call proper music, classical music, basically.
0: Yeah, country and westerns. I'll
1: let you know. But when we were at school, so our GCSE, we were given W.B. Yeats' Sally Garden. Right. Down by the Sally Garden, my love and I did meet. I can't do it without singing. I was but again, four of us, we had such different songs. So we did it the other way around. We were given the lyric, we had to use the poem, but we had to make it into a song. And then for our young composers, we all pretty much sang or played for each other. And again, up until recently, well, not recently, a few years back, a lot of my stuff was got rid of, sadly. Including these tapes from when we were 15 at the thing, and we were playing the piano for each other or singing. Susanna sang mine, or did Esther sing mine? Susanna sang hers, but I played the piano for Esther's.
0: Right.
1: And then Becky, and we all just played for each other, and that's how I kind of learnt to songwrite, was the other way, because I'm poet first, and then I like the music. So if I'm singing, like I said to you earlier, I sing my thoughts. So I don't hum a tune because a tune comes to my head. I speak the words, but to a tune. So I'm obviously, I'm poet first and music second, I suppose.
0: I think what mucked me up was the songwriting partners I have, they write the music, I write the lyric. On the acoustic album I did, I would play chords. And, you know, it's like if you're doing it on a piano, you would play a chord, and then you have certain options of where you're going to go with the next chord. Or if you make a mistake on a song and you play the wrong chord, hang on a second, that sounded great.
1: Mm.
0: So stop the boat. Let me keep playing that for a bit, and then find another chord. And then suddenly you've got
1: a
0: colour melody, then you write a lyric. But on that album, there was I had three song ideas, and I could never get very far with them. And what I did was I joined them up.
1: Right.
0: So, you know, I did the two verses, that was fine. I used the second idea on the chorus line, and then I needed a bridge. And then was that first song that was, I won't go anywhere with it, and it made a great bridge.
1: Yeah,
0: so
1: fantastic.
0: Three songs made one. And one really good guitar player said to me, it's interesting working with people like you. And I thought, I'm not going to like this. And he said, because you don't know about music, you're doing things that really you shouldn't do. But, you know, so I know what you're doing, and I get it. Yeah. And I can play along to it, it's fine, but you shouldn't do that.
1: Yeah.
0: And you might not realise that, but you've just played that song, you've just shown me, and it's in three different keys. And I said, oh, right. You know, and it's like my wife can't stand that album, the acoustic one. We went to America to see family, and a lovely, lovely, dearly lovely lady said, "Oh, hey, honey, I got to take you shopping. It's not that far away. Let's get in the car." Well, I don't think of anything about driving for 2 hours. Yeah. Got great bagels in here. Let's go in there and I'll show you some skirts. Well, she put this CD on and was chatting away. Well, it was my album. I've sent her this album, and she didn't know if it was Des O'Connor or
1: Brilliant.
0: Led Zeppelin. And my wife heard it 4 times because it was every time it went through, it started again. Yeah. And she came back. She wanted to kill me, I think.
1: Did she? Oh, that's brilliant. That's hilarious.
0: Biggest fan.
1: I understand that. I'm with her, if I'm honest, because you just recently did some jingles, didn't you, for Hastings Rock? And you've recorded the same jingle, but 3 different ways.
0: Oh, well, I did, but we did about 7 or 8 different versions of it. So that people could choose it.
1: Yeah, well, I listened to all 3 in a go. I was like, yeah, there it is again.
0: Enough. And yet probably the best one still, the original one that I did when the station first started. And we were working on the Turn It Up album.
1: Yeah.
0: And we just took the Turn It Up chorus off.
1: Yeah.
0: And I put Hastings Rock on it.
1: It's the one that's still going now, isn't it?
0: Is it?
1: Hastings Rock.
0: Yeah.
1: That one.
0: Yeah.
1: Yeah, it's still going.
0: And yeah, and that odd. I don't know what the new ones are like. Probably the same as that, but yeah, probably not as good. And I don't know if you use it or not, the new ones.
1: Well, they are in there. They're in the thing.
0: Are they really?
1: Yeah, I think so.
0: Because we did adverts for a bit. We did adverts for House of Hastings, I remember, and we were commissioned to write little jingles for people. I like doing that. Is there one song that you wish you'd written? You know, that one big song that really gets you?
1: Do you know? No, because I think the people that wrote each song wrote it for their story, and I'm hugely into that. But there are songs that I think people don't understand fully. So for my GCSE, as opposed to an A-level where you'd think you'd be more advanced, we picked apart Obla Dee, Obla Da, and Lucy in the Sky with Diamonds. I had to think about what that was then.
0: Right, I know both.
1: Yeah. And they're both amazing, actually, because when you break them down into each separate part, they're just incredible. And then I put them back together again because I'm classically trained. So for me, it was quite easy. I'm musical in that sense, where other people were looking at different things. By the time it came to my A level, I went back and I did. It's funny because I absolutely always say I'm not a Paul McCartney fan, and I stick with that. But all the music, I picked apart Ebony and Ivory. Oh my gosh, isn't that one of the best songs in the whole entire world?
0: Yeah.
1: Less is More is one of the most simple, simplistic, easy learner songs with some of the weirdest key signatures. Why on earth they put it in that key? Just put it in C like a normal person.
0: Yeah.
1: And,
0: and
1: it's just so simple. And then what they did was they took a colour or 2 colours and they equated it to a piano, but they didn't. They told a story of equality and racial differences. And isn't that amazing that one of these most simple, basic songs...
0: Yeah, Ebony and Ivory go together in perfect harmony.
1: Yeah.
0: And I wonder who come up, because they're both, like, one of my favourite albums of all time ever is Inner Visions by Stevie Wonder.
1: Okay, yeah. And I love Stevie Wonder so much.
0: Stevie Wonder has written some astounding lyrics, and McCartney has. And normally you can tell, I bet that's one of his.
1: Yeah.
0: Like, if you hear a Beatles song, often whoever sang it wrote it.
1: Yeah.
0: But you can hear some bits where you think, I think that's where Lennon came in with that, or McCartney did, or somebody. But with Stevie Wonder and him, who wrote that one, I wonder?
1: And I don't think we'll ever know, because they've never said, have they? They've never admitted it, as far as they're concerned. It was their song, and that's that. So.
0: Yeah.

0: And yeah, I was reading that Lennon and McCartney had worked on about 300 songs that were pretty big, and they got Lennon's recollections on record, and they got McCartney's, and they agreed on everyone bar three. And Lennon thought he'd put some lyrics into one of McCartney's, and McCartney thought he'd put some lyrics into one of Lennon's, and they disagreed on that.
1: Okay.
0: Well, Lennon was already passed away, but they said the accounts didn't match. All the rest were accurate. He did that, I did that, he did that on his own, we did that together. I heard a great thing. Bob Geldof said in his biography, once the band realised that the songwriter makes a lot of money, he'd written a couple of their hits, they all suddenly thought, hang on a second, so they all started coming forward with ideas. And the line I remember is, telling somebody that their song isn't that good is worse than saying that their girlfriends are ugly.
1: Well, of course it is.
0: She might be, but I've worked hard on this song.
1: Yeah.
0: You know? And so it's easy writing a song. It's writing a good one. That's the hard bit. So you and I could write one this afternoon. What's the chance of it being good? I don't know.
1: That's obviously, if we wrote a song, it'd be amazing, Pete.
0: Well,
1: obviously.
0: They'd be ringing up going, I just heard this song. Who are these people?
1: Yeah.
0: We must sign them up.
1: Right.
0: But I don't know, songwriting.
1: We could literally call ourselves Prescott Away.
0: Pray Come Away.
1: Catacot. No, that's us. That's
0: Catacot. Do you know, that's the better one. Cat got your tongue. That bit. That's the first song. Cat got your tongue. Is there a pen around?
1: There's so many. There's a whole statue.
0: No. Cat got your tongue.
1: You want that, don't you? Do you want that?
0: I want to write that down.
1: You can have it. Okay.
0: But. Right. Because I know it's been used. Cat got your tongue.
1: So I'm going to be waiting that for on your next album now. So I don't care what Paul says. Your next album's going to have that on.
0: Okay? And you think... on the album, we were lucky to have Leanne Carroll and Claire Hamill.
1: Well, I was actually reading it, because inside you've put everyone that's in there. It's like, wow. Yeah. I mean, who even are you compared to these people?
0: Oh, God, if you get rid of a little fat, bald guy, use the other people. You know, they're much better.
1: So cool.
0: So, but we used Leanne and Claire. Watching their work was just stunning, because they were... first take, because they're both got ears like a bat, and they're never rock, so they would do a fantastic vocal, backing vocal, and go, mm-hmm. yeah, track it, yeah, and then they go, harmony, yeah, and then they'd some say, well, look, I could hear them talking, look, you go up this time, I'll go down, okay, yeah, let's try that, and they'd do it, first take, bang, track it, bang, and they were doing it all the way through, but in between they were going, have you seen the new thing in Marks and Spencer's, because when I was in there, yeah, and have you tried that as a new health food shop, oh, where is that, well, and when Paul spent a week clearing up all the stuff they were talking about, and in between times they were going bang, bang, bang, knocking out stuff that was just incredible.
1: Top-notch, yeah.
0: Yeah, we had Rick Pentecost and Roger Carey and Neil Roberts from Steeler, who I think is just one of my favourite guitar players. He came in and he was suffering. He had a back problem, and right down the bottom of Paul's garden in the studio, and you could see him suffering, and all the guitar he played, he just banged it out.
1: Yeah.
0: And we just said, play what you want. You're a groove player. And we off he went, press record, and he just played great, you know. So everyone came in and did great. And then we got Vanessa King in. And there are some singers that have got recordable voices.
1: Yeah.
0: And all the girls in town, I'm a big fan of them. But the first time I heard Vanessa sing, she's in Soul Town, and she's in various other things around town. I just thought, good grief, that girl's got a voice. And we let her go mad, you know. Just there's one song that we did, and we let her do all the lead vocals on it.
1: Yeah.
0: And we've kept that for her. We'd like to work with her again on the next one, but I want her to write some lyrics for it.
1: Yeah.
0: And we were writing lyrics on a song that she liked the sound of, that didn't make the album. And so, you know, so we got different ideas working with different people.

0: What was your influence? Like, you about music and always hearing music and wanting music in your life and knowing, you know, and you saying about going to Hyde Park as well. What is there a song that really stands out for you that you just think, that was it? That was the song that hooked me?
1: Yeah, I would say when I first heard All Right Now, that got me. And then I went to Hyde Park and I got an album by Humble Pie. And then I was just... then I saw Wishbone Ash and I was just madly listening to everything I could. And then I got asked to sing in a band. I was only 15, but I put all the people I'd heard and loved into whatever I could sing.
0: So that must be really weird then. You saying you heard Wishbone Ash and now you've worked with Claire Hamill at this point. Was she in Wishbone Ash back then?
1: No, because I'm an old guy.
0: I know that sounds really awful, but I don't. She's slightly older than you, isn't she? Although she looks easily about 25 years younger than you.
1: Sadly, not much older. I remember I went to Hyde Park. It was 1971, and I came back, and the Old Gold Whistle Test started in September, I think. Okay. And a little bit after that, there was this young girl on, Claire Hamill, and I watched her on the Whistle Test,
0: amazing.
1: And I just remembered her. And so I joined a band. I was asked to join a band in May 1972.
0: Was that my word?
1: That's 54 years ago.
0: It is.
1: So, I said, "Why are you asking me?" And he said, "You're the only one I know that even likes music." And so I went along, and I was going, "Oh no!" Thinking, oh, "I'd love to have a go at that." So off I went, and pretty awful probably, but we're in a North Kent village. I mean, there was no one else, and if there was a village idiot, that was me. And then I stopped that. And then in the September, he said, "Listen, I found this guy called Andy Holiday, and we're getting a band together. Have another go at it." And I went along, and we played "Rock Me, Baby."
0: Okay,
1: it's an old blues song, and it normally but this one, I mean, and I sang it, and they just went, "Oh my god, that's wonderful!" Yeah. So we played it for about 4 hours. And beat that thing to death.
0: Love that.
1: And I was in.

0: Andy Holiday. He's the guy that does the sound at Beatles Day.
1: Okay.
0: So I've known him.
1: I'm downstairs with Ash, so.
0: Well, Ash works with Andy and Lou. And so Andy and I go back to 1972, first band I was in, and I thought I'd gone to heaven. And when some people heard us, and we were terrible, but Dave Grohl of Foo Fighters, he said, "Now don't go on these TV shows. Join a band and be crap and practice and have fun and get better." And I guess that's what I did. And I went to a studio, and I hadn't written any lyrics because I couldn't. And the band was so loud, and you could barely hear me, that I'd be going down a lonely road with a heavy load. And I'd sing that all the time. And then we booked a studio in Maidstone.
1: Brilliant.
0: A four-track. And this roadie said, "Well, that'd be fun, because he can't write lyrics. Can you, Pete? You haven't written lyrics. Well, you're walking down a lonely road with a heavy load again, are you?" And I went, no. And so that night I went home and I wrote
1: these... walking up the street with a parakeet, actually.
0: You've heard it. So I went home and I still remember it now. I wrote these lyrics out, and I went into the studio and I was singing my little heart out. And I thought I was pretty old snot, you know. That's an old 70s expression. And then the guy did it, I know he did it on purpose. He put the talk back button on and said, "Yeah, it's great, Pete, do it again." And then he said, "Well, I can put some reverb on it and be out of tune with reverb." "What's that?" "Well, I can put some echo on it and be out of tune with echo." "Hey, I can put reverb and echo on it, be out of tune." "Oh, that's it, Pete. Carry on, mate." And I knew they were talking about me. And I was just, that was a wake-up call. That's when I found out I couldn't sing. And
1: But couldn't you sing? I know that's a really silly thing, because I know lots of people, especially going to church, there are people that can sing. Yeah. And then there are people that can sing. So you can hit a note, you can sing in tune and be a singer. But you can be an amazing songwriter who sings your songs, and somehow you can get away with it. Or you can be a phenomenal singer with not a lot of substance, hence the X Factor and Pop Idol and all those kind of shows.
0: Yeah.
1: They turn out people who can really sing. They can really sing.
0: But you do get amazing singers out of those shows,
1: But that doesn't mean that they are right for the business, or they're just marketable because they've got a good song.
0: But
1: I mean,
0: who's to say that like Bob Dylan can sing? Because people are like...
1: No, but he can turn out some amazing songs.
0: But there are some people who go, no. He's a great singer. And who's to say Fergal Sharkey or Roger Chapman of Family can sing?
1: Yeah.
0: Or Joe Cocker?
1: Yeah.
0: But millions of people have heard their songs and, you know...
1: Because
0: and buy
1: you're
0: their
1: buying
0: albums.
1: The whole package.
0: You're buying the whole package. So it was great, because when Bob Dylan came out, Sonny and Cher... Well, mm-hmm. Sonny was a songwriter, producer, arranger, and he was a session guy. And he said, "Hey, if Dylan can get away with doing that..." So he got Cher in, and they did that. You know, they say we're young and we don't know and all that stuff. But he said, "Well, if he can do it, I'll do it."
1: Yeah.
0: So people who were non-singers, and Neil Sedaka was a songwriter, Carole King was a songwriter, Neil Diamond was a songwriter. When the Beatles came along and took their kind of songwriting work away, they went out and gigged. And Glenn Campbell was a session guitar player. Then they found out he could sing.
1: Yeah.
0: And so it's, but there are some songwriters who were famously dreadful. Like, have you ever heard Burt Bacharach sing?
1: Yeah.
0: It's not pleasing to the ear, but one of the greatest songwriters of his generation.
1: Yeah.
0: But then if you get someone like McCartney or Billy Joel or whoever's, you know, like Joni Mitchell, they write songs and they're great singers.
1: Yeah.
0: But some songwriters are not like singers. But you can get them all. But if that, I often say to people, if you mean it and you're in tune and it's a great song that you put your heart into it, that's great.

0: So I ask again, could you not sing?
1: Well, I think I could sing, but I didn't really know my way round. I had to learn the hard way. And once we, then the band started doing cover versions to make money, to, you know, pay for studios. And then I struggled.
0: Oh, okay. Oh, because you had an expectation of where it was meant to go?
1: Well, or? I had to start doing songs that other people had written. You know, we were doing hits of the day. And I remember thinking, God, this is hard. And there was one time I said to my best friend, who was the drummer in the band, I said, oh, I don't think I'm very good at this. Maybe I should give it up. And that was his opportunity to go, no, Pete, no, you're fantastic. Silence.
0: Nice.
1: And then he went, yeah. And that was like a knife in my heart. And I thought, well, I better give it up. I was 16 then, but I couldn't because I was addicted to music. So I showed up at that practice.
0: Brilliant.
1: And
0: kept going.
1: I just kept going because I couldn't not. Yeah. And then over a period of a year or two, I just learnt stuff. But when I came to Hastings, I met Ray Fenwick.
0: When did you come to Hastings?
1: Well, I moved to Hastings to join a band with Wesley McGugan, Titch Turner, and Kevin Hode and Martin Baker and Roger Hubbard. And it's called Stepping Out. And Ray Fenwick was the producer. And a week later, the band split up and I was stuck in Hastings. God, I hated it in Hastings because I didn't know anyone. I didn't know anyone.
0: And, but you didn't go back. You stayed.
1: Well, no, I stayed. Nice. And eventually, Ray Fenwick gave me work, but he drove me hard. And he taught me loads, but he was really quite brutal in a studio. And I can't say some of the things he said on air. I'll tell you afterwards. But he taught me a lot. And and then just gradually over the years, I just learned the hard way.
0: Yeah.
1: I was in a studio once doing some singing for him, and this girl, a lady cat, came in with her husband to speak to him, and she'd been in Evita after Elaine Page. And she was, and while Ray and this guy were talking, she said, don't you hate singing in studios? And I went, well, if it goes well, it's all right. She said, don't you find that you're always a bit sharp when you first sing? And nodding, she said, but when that guy told me about taking a can off of your ear or move them both back a little bit so you can hear it through the can, but you hear yourself acoustically, don't you sing in tune more? And I went, right.
0: Noted.
1: Noted. So when she went, I moved it back, and then my I've always done that since. That was 40 odd years ago.
0: Amazing.
1: And I've told so many people, take your cans off and sing. So you just learn little bits as you go.
0: Yeah.
1: And then you get someone like, I remember Grace saw about Leanne Carroll. She was used to do some singing on the track, and she went in and, you know, she was, right, you played the track. And she had a run at it, and he went, oh, that's fantastic, we'll have that. And he went, she went, hang on, I haven't done it yet.
0: Yeah.
1: And he said, no, sounds fantastic. She said, no, I'm warming up. Play it again, and I'll do it better. And he went, no, it's fine. But he did play it again, and then he went, oh, wow, yeah, that is better.

0: Steve Perry from Journey or Lou Graham or Paul Rodgers or Robert Plant could just go in and sing something and you just go, wow. Yeah. Eva Cassidy, wow. You know, and Keith Urban, wow. You know, you get great singers, Billy Joel, Paul McCartney. They just sing.
1: But that doesn't mean you can't. Yeah, I think you're selling yourself short to think that you can't.
0: I know I can sing.
1: You know your songs, so why would you sing a song that isn't for you? And they probably don't sing songs that aren't for them. Yes, they probably could, but it doesn't make it right. And so they probably just don't, because that way they maintain that standard that they've got.
0: Well, yeah, what I do, though, I'm quite critical of the stuff I sing. Yeah, I think we are our own worst critics, but I was young, I was 16, I sang what was chucked at me. When it got to a certain point, a certain age, I don't know how old I was, I went, no, I'm not singing that. Mm. And there's, well, like any other singer, there's songs that don't suit me.
1: Exactly. I can pull out Handel or Haydn, you know, I can sing The Creation or Messiah, absolutely, because that's what I learned.
0: Yeah.
1: And I can pull out Carrie Underwood because...
0: Yeah.
1: I love her, into her voice. But there's no way I'm singing, don't get me wrong, when I'm drunk and I'm singing karaoke, I'm doing a bit of Cher, but I know better than to do that for real.
0: Oh, God, yeah.
1: Andy was really impressed that I knew all the words to Opposites Attract by Paula Abdul. So I stupidly just recorded it just for fun to see what it sounded like, and it's sitting on this computer, I shouldn't admit that, and listen to it back. And again, probably not my style, but I know all the words, so that's okay.
0: Almost every singer I know doesn't like their own voice. I've never been keen on mine, but at one point I just thought, well, it's mine, that's it, live with it.
1: Yeah.
0: But most singers don't like the sound of their own voice.
1: Yeah.
0: And there's only two singers I know that actually liked their own voices. That was Rod Stewart and Frank Sinatra.

0: All I listen to is it in tune, is it good tone?
1: My daughter spent more time in a studio than I have. She's backing on a couple of Erin's songs.
0: Oh, really? Oh, yeah.
1: And, you know, that's all.
0: Erin's good. I know I'm not, like, the best singer, not the worst. And I think everybody, like, you were at Beatles Day, and thank you for what you did, by the way. But everyone brings something to the table.
1: Yeah.
0: And all I do is I make sure I do songs that suit me. And if I choose the songs I sing, then I hopefully won't go too far astray.
1: I love it. I love it, and I like Beatles Day. I like the opportunity that I've been given. It's 2 years now of hosting, and this year I was down there for hours. I missed the finale, though, because you never finish that early, and I never finished that late. So, yeah, it was really weird. I went till 9:25, and by the time I got upstairs, people were coming out.
0: Isn't it weird, though, that
1: we've
0: all considered that downstairs, where you were, was the better stage?
1: I think so.
0: It's 3 years now.
1: The thing is...
0: That's been the best place to play.
1: So last year, Adam went absolutely mad from a Foundry. He had the opportunity downstairs, and he's all over the tables and everything. And when Gillian said, you know, we're looking for someone to infill to get, you know, and I said, well, consider them, they're still around. So she did, and this year they made it onto the main stage.
0: Yeah.
1: Last year, Erin was downstairs, and her rendition of While My Guitar Gently Weeps is something that will live with me forever. She's just, I love her anyway.
0: I've watched that.
1: But it doesn't do it justice. You had to kind of be there.
0: You had to be there.
1: And then, of course, and she's done the different stages over the years. She was up on the acoustic this year, and she's still so young. She's 16. She's been doing it since she was 8 at Beatles Day.
0: The strange thing is, her mother said to me, oh, can you check her out? And I didn't get a chance to. She sent me a film of her, and I went, whoa.
1: Yeah.
0: So I said, look, next year I'll get a band for her. And in January she rang me back and said, have you got a band? Well, I've got one. I've got some of the guys from the Rocket Men.
1: Yeah.
0: And I've got some really nice players around her. And she did the main stage, I think. But she then, because she's playing piano and just singing herself without a band, we had to put her on the acoustic stage. But, I mean, I think she's dynamite.
2: Mr. Esmond, I am Lorelei Lee.
3: Young lady, you don't fool me one bit.
2: I'm not trying to, but I bet I

0: I've often said music to me is a racket, and you either like it or you don't.
1: Yeah.
0: And I don't think that there's music I don't particularly want to hear. It's not my cup of tea, but there's no rubbish. It's just someone, you know.
1: Yeah, one man's treasure is another man's poison, right?
0: Exactly.
1: And it's the same with music.
0: And what I liked about Beatles Day this year, you were different people playing different things.
1: Yeah.
0: And I particularly loved the young generation coming up, because we're always looking for young bands. And there was the Fat Tuesday Club?
1: The band, the choir, Fat Tuesday.
0: There was a group of young musicians.
1: Yeah, because Sam Rodriguez is in them.
0: Yes, and I thought they were good. And, you know, it's just having people like Erin along. You know, I had one of my students, a girl called Summer. And she took part when she was 13, and she came back
1: when
0: she was 16.
1: Was that the girl who sang with you? Beautiful. I sat there because I was looking for things to do to start with. I was going to make tea for everyone, but you were singing, so I sat down next to Emma. And then you finished with whoever you were with, and he left and she came in. And she was all timid and she was shy, and I thought, oh my gosh. And Emma's saying to me, you just wait till she starts. And I just couldn't imagine how she was going to do anything, because she honestly looked like she wanted the whole world to just sink so she could be swallowed by a hole.
0: Yeah.
1: And then she started.
0: One year I had I had 10 students in Beatles Day one year, and one girl who I particularly loved, she had a great voice and she was really good, but she was very, very, very nervous and rattling with fear, almost tearful. And I said, you need to do an open mic night. So I took her down to Whistle Trago, and my daughter Poppy was working there.
1: Yeah.
0: And I said, look, I'm an old guy. I'm not walking in that place with you. So I took her to the doorway with her mum and went, right, in you go. And Poppy went, up, come with me. And she just wouldn't put up with it. Let's get on sing. And she got on sing. But then for that, she chucks a couple of vodkas down her, I think.
1: Yeah, that's fair.
0: Go on, get on with it, you know. And she was wonderful.
1: Aww.
0: And Molly, her name is. I think she's just had a child.
1: So okay.
0: Congratulations, Molly. And you're lovely. It's seeing young people sing, because you get people like my age playing. They're right. Oh, yeah. Well done. But seeing the young people play is a real pleasure. We're supposed to be like retired into the cave while the main group goes off to the new reservation and leaves us alone.
1: I think it's nice. Everyone can work together here. There's something really quite strange about Hastings. It seems to be a whole of iniquity, just this bizarre place where the strangest of things happen and nobody bats an eyelid because it's perfectly normal, which means that those that are put out to pasture are still very much in the thick of it.
0: Yep.
1: People that have made it, who have had careers that seem to come here, not to die, but to just reinvent themselves. And not just people like Claire or Leanne. You've got, like, even Ben Mayo, who's young, who's come and it's just completely bonkers. Pirates and green men and what?
0: We're talking about today. I think they should rename this place Shangri-La. There's no other town like it.
1: It's just crazy.
0: And I've been to other towns. There's nothing like Hastings.
1: Yeah. How long, when you said you stayed and you hated Hastings, how long did you actually hate it for?
0: I hated it.
1: Are we talking a week or about 5 years?
0: Oh, no, a few years. I moved in 77 and I worked in some factory on the Ponswell estate, and I didn't know anyone. And then I got the chance to go abroad and work. And I went abroad, and my children were very young. And the minute I got on the plane, I missed it.
1: Yeah,
0: and then
1: I love that.
0: I was
1: brilliant.
0: The escape committee, and I kept coming home as soon as I could. And then whenever I got home, it was great. And then when that band ended, I was involved in that band for about 4 years. And when I came home, I loved Hastings. And then

0: And then, hey, I think doing Beatles Day, I met lots of people.
1: That's how I was. But I was the same. I grew up here and I moved to Torquay when I was 15 and I hated it there. So I moved back a year and a half later. But I didn't like it here anymore because my friends had moved on. But I hadn't made friends there. But I moved there because my mum was there when things went wrong here. And then because I'd made that choice in 96, what was I, 18, I kind of had to stay. Had to stay. And I met my husband, my first husband, and I had my other children, or a couple of them. And then life just happened, and when it went wrong, I didn't want to come back to Hastings. For me, that was like ping pong, and it was a step too far. Right. I wanted to go to Lincolnshire, where my ex-husband was from, but he wanted to come here because he said if we weren't going to make it, then I needed my family around me, which was nonsense because I was not close with my family anyway. And I said, well, fine, I'll put in a transfer, and whichever one comes up first, we'll go to. And I was working for the DSS, and I put in a transfer for both Spalding and Hastings, and the Hastings ones came through. Fight. And then a year later, after we'd moved here, we actually broke up anyway. Right. But I stayed, and then I met my second husband, who was a part of my past anyway, and life again just happened. And it took me a long time to accept that I had grown to like it here. I just kept saying I didn't.
0: Yeah.
1: But I didn't really mean it until the moment I realised I didn't mean it, and then all of a sudden I love it. And I like going around Hastings now. Like, I went out with another of our DJs for a coffee last week, and I said something to him. I said, I'll meet you by the Queen Victoria statue. And he's like, what Queen Victoria statue? I'm like, how do you not know it's there? They put a cone on it every year. It's in Warrior Square, you can't miss it.
0: Every week.
1: And so I met him there, and then I showed him the bullet hole from the wall.
0: Yeah, that's right.
1: That's gone through and sits in her skirt. And I showed him little things, like on the Pelican Crossing, if you put your hand underneath the little rotatey button, so that if you're blind or deaf or whatever, you can feel it and you know when to cross. And just, I'm a Cub Scout leader, for goodness sake. So, of course, you know, those sorts of things. And I love Hastings, and I love the old town. And I don't know when it happened, but I think I've always loved it.
0: Yeah, but the old town is my playground of a weekend. I've got the Breakfast Club, which is the best thing I've ever done.
1: Brilliant.
0: And got, you know, good family and friends. And I met a guy at the Smart meeting, and he was doing a thesis on Hastings for the London College of Music. Mm. I said, well, I think Hastings is supposed to be the best town for music in southern England. He went, no, England. Because there's no other town with music Monday to Sunday, every week. There's, if you look at it, it starts off, I think, with like the Hastings Half Marathon. You got Beatles Day, then you got the biggie. Fat Tuesday was so amazing, but the council took a lot of money away from that, and it's still amazing.
1: Yeah.
0: And you got Jack and the Green, the big Jack and the Green, and you got the beer festivals, and then you've got the seafood wine festival nearly on the beach.
1: So seafood wine, that all got stopped, didn't it? But you kind of, I don't, there's Hannah Lou and all that, isn't it? But didn't you help them kind of get in touch with people or bring up the music side of it or something?
0: No, they
1: did
0: asked,
1: I make that up?
0: Actually, the truth is, when they first did the seafood wine, I was asked to sort of run it, and I just wasn't up to the job. And I said, no, but Mike Raxworthy would be good, and he did a fantastic job on the Nearly on the Beach concert and seafood and wine.
1: Because two years ago was when it was kind of reinvented, and music got added.
0: The council just said, that's it, ended. And then I think Leanne Carroll said, wouldn't we like to do it again? Could you do it? And Mike said, well, would you all support me?
1: Yeah.
0: Big cheer. And he got a little committee around him, and a hell of a lot of stress. But they put the next one on, and thank God it was good.
1: Yeah, I love it. Long may it continue.
0: So, you know, there's so many festivals that go on, and I mean the Bonfire Society, you know, and the Bonfire Nights.
1: Yeah.
0: Each, there's so many things going on in this town that other towns don't have.
1: Yeah, it literally goes, doesn't it? March through to October for definite, and then there's obviously the other stuff that happen that are around, and there's always the pubs, there's so much live music.
0: You go to Eastbourne, and they've really, you know, cleared it up, looks very nice, very Hastings, that's where all the fun is.
1: Of course it is.
0: You go to Brighton, big city, I'll give you that, that's fantastic.
1: Yeah, good
0: Hastings
1: venue for
0: has
1: gigs.
0: Got more bands, more entertainment. You get bands like Kid Capici coming out, or, you know, do you remember the Dharmas? When they're so exciting. You get these new bands, and people like, we were talking about Erin College. You get people like that coming out. We got Claire Hamill, we got Leanne Carroll,
1: we've
0: got Roger Carey, we've got Roger Hubbard. You know, and we've got so many amazing singers and players and musicians here. I said to someone once, I've heard, you know, you're never more than 10 feet from a rat. But no, in Hastings, you're never more than 10 feet from a really good musician.
1: I mean, that's true. Well, I'm going to press the stop button now anyway. We're going to have to carry this on another time, I think.
0: We are.
1: Thank you so much for joining me today, Pete. It's been awesome. You have a song called Last Song. Let's just have that. Take care. Ciao, ciao, meow.

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2: Greetings, Nick here. This coming Monday, I'll be presenting the Monday Night Rock Show at 7 o'clock. I'll be playing the top five in the current rock singles chart. 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

0: No Mariah. 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

Yes. Hello. Yes. Dear, oh dear. What a rush to get on the air tonight. Yeah, Nick Thomas here. Can't get my jingles to work. I'm in a new studio, you see. The microphone's sounding a bit rough. But I've got some good music for you. I'll see if I can try and register on the old Facebook in a minute. I don't like the sound of this microphone. It costs £500, would you believe it?

Oh, yes. Do like that. The Beatles, of course, and I don't like this microphone at all. Funny enough, I was trying to find the microphone. This is all a big rush to try and get this on. I'm in a new studio, you see, and I wanted the microphone. I couldn't find it. So I've opened up. Someone said, oh, you can borrow this one. 500 quid. Oh, I hope I don't break it. But I just don't like the sound of it. It sounds a bit rough to me. Anyway, I'll... Do you know what I'm going to do? This is really just a test for the programme tonight. I don't think I'm going to make it to the end. I really don't. I've not got any messages set up. I can see your Facebook messages. I'll sign in on there. But unfortunately, I can't get any texts tonight or emails, although I have got one from Richard. I'll try and play your song and yours, John, as I know you've asked for a song. Anyway, weather today, what a funny day it was, I say. Started off lovely, then it got really muggy, then it poured down with rain. I'll have your weather forecast coming up as well. Meanwhile, I'm going to play the long song because then I can try and sort myself out. So here we go. This is one of the long songs tonight. I know I've played it before, but, you know, it's a good one, isn't it? I'll see if I can sort myself out. See you after this. All right, come on then. King Crimson, of course.

Yeah, can you hear the motorbike going? Yes, I thought that was the end of the song. I thought the motorbike was on the song. I really did. Right, let's have a look at this, shall we? Come on. No, that's not working either. Yeah, this is it. Hang on. Right, so weather. Oh yes, weather. Whether or not it's going to be a fine night. The rain has stopped, but tomorrow we've got sunshine and showers. Yeah, so not really good. And looking like it on Wednesday, and quite chilly as well. Getting down to 10 degrees tonight. Really is. Oh, we've already had that song. Ah, dear, oh dear. I don't know what's going on here. I'll tell you what, I wish I hadn't come on tonight. I nearly cancelled the show, and I thought, I just got it going last minute, and of course everything's not right. So what we'll do, we'll play a few more songs. John, hello John, over there, just the other side of Hastings there. John Tansey, hello. Yeah, I tried to find your song by Robert Cray, and there isn't a song called Strong Persuader, only an album called that. So I thought I'd play a Robert Cray song from it. And it's called Foul Play.

0: Ah, there you go, John. the Robert Cray and Foul Play. Sorry, I couldn't find that one, but that was the name of the album. Richard, hello in, over there in France. How you doing? I've got your song. I think that'll play. I'm going to shut up, I think, because this microphone is really, really bad. Yeah, shouldn't really have come on, you know, not prepared. I've got a few things to play anyway. So I want to say hello to Richie. Hello, Richie. I'm going to play your request. I can't take any more, I'm afraid. They're not even coming through to me, so but I did see yours, and hello to Angela Mitchell as well, and anyone else that's listening in. I'm only going to do an hour tonight. I'm going to finish at 8, so I don't know whether you never know, he might do. Yeah, he might pop in because he wanted to start at 8. Because I just can't stand this. I shouldn't have come on at all due to technical reasons. Anyway, Kai Simpson, he is along after me. And I certainly won't be repeating this programme, that's for sure. But at least I'm testing out the new equipment. So here we go. Right, going to play some Hawklawns for you now, Richie. This is called Over the Top.
1: It's a very heavy microphone, Stan. No queen could manage this, I'll tell you that. It's a real man's microphone stand here, Dave. Yeah. Where do you get these stands from? They're really heavy.
0: Sounds like he's having problems, yeah. Like me.
1: Well, we're going to do something really heavy in a minute. Like, fall off the stage on top of you with about 200 weight of iron in my hand. You're a very tiny person, aren't you? Hey? We're all very tiny down there. You know, when I'm up here, I feel so big and mighty. I feel like I'm the master of the universe. You made me feel like that. And now, it's almost true. Just wait and see what we do with it.

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I would have to cut. Such midwifery is but one function of the leader here. He's floating in a sack of fluid, dark, a clear sanctuary of spice, away from earth. One man stares from the trauma of his birth.

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0: genocide.
1: Yeah. Oh, say, what a song. That's over the top. And it certainly was by the Hawk Lords, indeed. Right, well, I've got some technical issues here, so I think I can just about make it until 8 o'clock. We will try. Anyway, after the break, we've got the song you've requested, Richard, over there in France. I'm sorry I can't see any communications anymore. Can't see any Facebook, can't see any texts or emails. So hopefully I'm still going out. I'm sure I am. Anyway, after the break, as I say, Richard, your song.
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0: see you in a few minutes.
1: Yes, thank you, miss. Excellent. Great song there. Mistreated, of course, for Richard. Thank you for suggesting that one, sir. Right, it is Nick Thomas on the radio on Hastings Rock. Sounding a bit funny to me. And due to technical problems, I'm going to be switching off fairly soon. But of course, Kai Simpson will be along later. Don't worry, don't worry. I've got time for the top five, but only the top three, would you believe it? So, the top three in the current rock singles chart we do tonight. This is at number three. It's called Return to Dust.

It is Nick Thomas on Hastings Rock. I'm going to get a new microphone. You wait. It'll be great next time. Okay, that was number 3 in the current rock singles chart. Here's number 2. Shine Down.

Shine Down there at number two in the current rock singles chart. Right, we've got the number one coming up. Yes, it's the same one. It's last week's number one as well. It's from Architects.

We are number one in the current rock singles chart. Got the microphone sounding slightly better now. Yes, I think so. But it's definitely going back. I've got it on loan, you see, to try it out. I thought, oh, that'll sound good. But it's all about microphone technique. Sounding slightly better, I think. Anyway, I've got so many technical problems. It was a bit of a rush coming on and never thought I'd make it. And in fact, I haven't really, because I can't see any of your messages. Although I will log on to Facebook after I've popped off and gone in about 5 minutes' time. I'll be leaving you. So, I will check your Facebook messages. But, I'll hopefully be back on Saturday and I'll be all prepared. I'm going to order some decent microphones. Mind you, this one is expensive. But, microphone technique. It's definitely sounding better now. I don't know. It's only on loan, you see. Oh dear. Anyway, Hastings Rocket is Nick Thomas behind the controls. In a rather flapping and awful state, to be honest. Hopefully be back Saturday and it'll all be good. Everything's going to be good. I'm going to order some new microphones, a new screen and different bits and pieces. But the music was sounding quite good tonight, I thought. What we got tomorrow? Oh yeah, Fred Setters is here with a repeat of his programme at 8 in the morning on Tuesday. Mark Stafford's here at 2 o'clock with Stafford's World. And then it's Matt Turpin. Now, Matt does a lovely local music programme. Not just local music, but local things and local happenings. It's called Hastings Noise. It's on 7 o'clock on Tuesday. And then Tony Davis is here with the Tuesday Night Rock Show. And that's at 8 o'clock. That's right. Yes, because Matt's on at 7. Yeah. That's right. So that's that. Right. So I'm gonna leave you now. Watch out for the weather tomorrow. It's going to be a showery old week. I don't think I've been getting out on my push bike, and quite a cold night tonight. Anyway, I hope you've enjoyed some of the show. I certainly haven't, and I will be checking your Facebook messages very shortly on that. So I'm going to take my leave of you now. I think I've got time for just one more. Let's play this one if I can find it. Where are we? See, I'm very prepared tonight, aren't I? I say, yeah, let's have, oh, come on, here we go. This is great. George Thorogood and his Destroyers, and this is called Bad to the Bone. I'll say goodnight to you.

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Oh, yes, indeed. Hello, everyone. Aha, yes. So that was Gozu there with the song They Did Know Karate off their new album called Gozu 6 or Gozu VI. There. And that's from the new album released the 15th of May there. And Gozu are an American stoner metal rock band formed in 2007 there. And these guys are on tour all throughout America, all throughout June. So there we go. So yes, I'm here, Kai Simpson, here for probably 3 hours, I guess, because Nick's had some trouble. So I thought I'd just jump in and start now and see how it goes. But there's been a lot of things to catch up on, so it's quite good actually, because I'm very far behind on new releases, and a lot of them are very good, so I want to get through them all. So here we go. Yes, more of the same stuff, new releases and birthdays, and here's quite a few birthdays. So here's one of them. It was Diane van Giersbergen's birthday on the 3rd of June, and she is a singer who was in Xandria from 2013 to 2017, and she left to do her own stuff in 2022, looks like, but she's also with Ex Libris as well. But from the band Diane, this is The Elders Call.

Yeah, nice. So that there was Diane, the Dutch symphonic metal band from 2022, with their song "The Elders Call," released as a single on the 17th of April. Now, that's because it was the singer's birthday there, Diane van Giersbergen, on the 3rd of June. So yes, nice stuff there. So right, I'm able to read the text and things that have come through. So I've got your request, Nigel. I'll play that in the second hour, and I had both of yours already, Toxic Tim, on the, so I'll play both of them a bit later on as well. And Carol's your request. I was a bit sort of faffing around during Nick's show, trying to get prepared earlier and stuff. So did Nick play your request, or if not, I can play that at some point as well. So let me know, Carol. That'd be cool. Right. So yes, if you want to get in contact, you've got the email, which is dj@hastingsrock.co.uk, and the text is 07441120877. Or there's the Facebook post there. So we've got both Truffle Dudes are there. So Richie and Carol, good to know you're there. Dan Hack's there. Good to know you're there, Dan. And there's a good show on Sunday. Yesterday as well. Good, awesome. Paul Darnell is there, so good to know you're there. And yes, oh yeah, because of the earlier start means that Paul can listen it's a bit more before going to bed for heavy metal bedtime. Yes. And Dan's upstairs pretending to be working whilst ignoring the supermarket delivery going on downstairs. Yes, indeed. Lovely. Right. Okay, yes, it's been another birthday as well, of course. This is good old Doro Pesch. So she is the singer for, wasn't Warlock, then turned into Doro. It was her birthday on the 3rd of June. So from Doro, this is All for Metal.

Indeed. Yeah, so that was Doro, the German heavy metal band from 1989, with their song All for Metal, which was off their album Forever Warriors slash Forever United, which looks like it's a double album with about 25 tracks on it. So that's cool. And that's because it was the birthday of Doro Pesch on the 3rd of June, who's the singer there. So cool. And Doro, they are on tour all throughout Europe, all throughout the year. And looks like she's playing at Maidstone in the July the 17th and 18th of July. So, oh, cool stuff there. Right, okay. Oh, there's been a couple more messages, or just the one. There was a Roy Truncheon. There he is. He's there. So good to know you're listening there, Roy. Awesome stuff. Right, okay. Right, there's been another new release here, and this is the new album from A.A. Williams. She released an album called Solstice not long ago. So I thought I'd push this one forward because it's been announced yesterday that she's going to be playing in Hastings, of all places, on the 21st of June at the Tough Love Record Store. So it's going to be quite intimate one there. And I've seen her a couple of times now, and she is very good. So that'd be a good one to see. So here we go. From A.A. Williams' new album, this is Outlines.

once amongst the dirt and the noise, amongst the sudden decline. Such joy inside, and I felt it once amongst those poisonous lines, amongst despicable things, our lives briefly entwined. And I felt it once.

I felt it once amongst the dust and the heat, amongst this crippling fear, a flickering of peace. And I felt it once amongst the tears that I cried,

0: Yeah, so that was A.A. Williams there with their new song called Outlines from their new album called Solstice, which was released on the 5th of June. Now, yes, so she's an sort of atmospheric, doomy, alternative metal rock person. She's been releasing things since 2019 there, and she's playing in Tough Love in St. Leonard's in, well, Hastings, on the 21st of June. So that'll be good. Quite small capacity, so yes, yeah, I think she's starting at 1, so I'll have to get a bit early maybe, but yeah, so that should be good, that, because she's very good live. That's quite nice atmospheric live and stuff like that. All good stuff, good album that as well. So yes, I tried to get the poster. There's a poster from on the Tough Love website from the Instagram. I tried to put that onto the Facebook, but can't really copy pictures there, but yeah, so that should be good. So yeah, be a good one to go to after the 20th of June web thing going on at the Carlisle as well. But right, yes, so here we go, talking about gigs and that, then it is probably time to go and do this.
1: Oh, it's that time.
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0: Indeed. Oh, that's off. There we go. Right, here we go. It's what's going on. We've got Jason McNiff with guest Harry Randy at the Cove in Fairlight. Oh, it's going on an adventure. Nice. And then that's at 7 p.m. And then we've got the Jazz Organisation with Rob Leake at 8 at the Nure in Hastings. And then on Friday, we've got the 23 Fields at 7:30 p.m. at the Dolphin. Stormy Tea and Blues Moon Lane, yes, at 8:30 at Pissarro. And then Alex Gold released the Geese, the Compass. That's at the Compass at 8 p.m. We've got Dan Foster's Jazz Trio at 8:30 at Barnaby Lounge. First Form and Slacker at the Carlisle. Bunch of fluff. That's at the Carlisle. Don't have the time, but probably evening. And then Dr. Savage and the Hot Sauce at 8:30 at Jenny and the Jenny Lind as well. And then there is the what's this? Hot Rod and Roll event, including the Dead Noughts and Vince Ray Loser Machine. That's at 8 p.m. at the East Hastings Angling Sea Angling Association there. Oh, there we go.
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0: It's good enough, yeah.
3: Online, hastingsrock.co.uk.
0: Yes, and there's another thing as well, of course. The old thing on the 20th of June.
4: Hey, this is Ryan from Webb. We are really looking forward to coming down to the Carlisle on the 20th of June for our album launch. Also joining us will be Rustorm and Nicotine Wisdom. On the night, there will be a free raffle for anyone who comes along. You'll be able to win some merch from us as well as some merch from Hastings Rock. See you all very soon.
0: Yes, indeed. There we go. So that should be good as well. Cool. Right. Okay. There's been another birthday as well. This is good old Ida Hawkland. It was a birthday on the 4th of June, and she is the bassist and vocalist of the band Triosphere. So from Triosphere, this is Of Tyrants.

0: Oh, nice, yes. That there was Triosphere, the Norwegian power progressive metal band from 2004, with their new single called Of Tyrants, released the 6th of May. And that is off their upcoming album called Oceans Above, Stars Below, which will be released on the 28th of August. And that was also because it was the birthday of the bassist and singer there, Ida Hawkland, on the 4th of June. So, oh, nice stuff that. I can't see if they're on tour, but I think if they're on tour, that would be an awesome band to see because that is, oh, damn cool. Oh, yes. Right, Carol Truffle, I got your text. Your request, the Sisters of Mercy Vision King, that's got a bit of language in it, so I don't think I can play that. I mean, I might be able to if I tell some sensitive children and silly adults to sod off before the song, but I don't know if Ofcom will accept that. So yeah, if you've got another one, then that'd be good. But well, we shall see. But yes, okay, right. There's been another birthday as well, and this is old Per Sandstrom. He is the bassist of Sabaton. It was his birthday today on the 8th of June. So here we go, from Sabaton. This is Unbreakable.
1: By holding out bait, he keeps him on the march. Then, with a body of picked men, he lies in wait for him.

0: Oh, indeed, yes. That was Sabaton, the Swedish power metal band from 1999, with their song Unbreakable, which is from their 2010 album, that's the Art of War Rearmed version.
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1: Birmingham and Glasgow. In Glasgow, the 9th of April, and Birmingham, the 10th of April, 2027. So that's a bit of a shame, but they are good to see live. So if you're up north, then that would be a good one to go to. But yes, cool stuff there. YTO. Right, there's some well, there's another message. There's good old John Harding. He's listening in. So good to know you're there, John. Awesome stuff. Right, okay. Right, here we go. So there's been another birthday as well, and this is good old Christina Scabbia from Lacuna Coil. So, awesome stuff. It was her birthday on the 6th of June, so from Lacuna Coil, this is Nothing Stands in Our Way.

Oh, nice. Yes, that was Lacuna Coil, the Italian gothic alternative metal band from 1997, with their song Nothing Stands in Our Way from their 2014 album Broken Crown Halo. Awesome stuff. And these guys are on tour extensively from now through to March next year, all throughout Europe, really, it seems. But nothing really near here, which is a shame, but there we go. And that was because it was the birthday of Christina Scabbia on the 6th of June, who's the singer there. So cool stuff. Oh, yes. Right. Okay. Got your other request, Carol. So all good. That shall be in some point in the next hour. So there we go. Cool. Right. Okay. It's been another new release as well. This is from Lumi Noir, and they've got a new song called Into the Dark.

0: Yeah, quite nice. That was Lumi Noir there with their new song called Into the Dark, which was released on the 15th of May as a single. Now, it looks like this artist is still very new. Like, that's the second single she's released so far. The other one was Slow Decline, which was released on the 27th of March. But yeah, she has got an Instagram account and she's showing what she's doing and things. And there's not much more information on that, but I'm fairly certain there's no AI there. Like, she's playing the guitar and things. But I thought that was quite nice. So yeah, there we go. Right, okay, top of the hour now. So on this new top of the hour jingle thing, the beginning and ending sort of beat sort of reminds me of the start of a song. So what song could that be? Ah, balls of balls, haven't I? This is the button. Oh, don't. Oh, bloody hell. Here we go. So, let's start off this one here.
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Oh, nice. That was Iron Maiden there, of course, with their song Senjutsu, which is the title track to their 2021 album there. And I think that beginning sounds like your top of the hour, doesn't it? Yes. And that was mainly played because it was the birthday of Nicko McBrain, of course. His birthday was on the 5th of June, so there we go. Nice stuff there. And Maiden, they're on tour quite a bit. They've got that Nebworth show festival coming up in the 10th and 11th of June, and also throughout Europe quite a bit throughout the summer and into November. Oh no, they're going through South America, October, and then a bit of Australia in November and a bit of Japan as well end of November. So there we go, quite an extensive tour that, but there we go, nice stuff there. Right, okay, Nigel, you requested this show in Nick's you requested this song in Nick's show an hour ago, so here we go. You requested Goth Minister with Dark Side.

Yeah, nice. There we go. So that was Goth Minister there with Darkside from their 2008 album Happiness in Darkness. And Goth Minister are a Norwegian gothic metal band from 1999. And that was because Nigel, Heavy Nige, requested that for Nick's show, but then Nick couldn't play it. So I thought I'd play it. So there we go. Hopefully you're still listening, Nige, and you like that. There we go. Good stuff. Cool. Oh, and not Goth Minister, these guys are doing a few shows. There's one in Germany, 3rd of July. Couple in Norway, Stavanger, in the 18th of October, and then Oslo in the 19th of November. And then they're in Finland, Helsinki, on the 20th of November. So there we go. Cool. Right, now, Carol, here is your one you requested here. So this is Joy Division and Atrocity Exhibition.

Yeah, interesting. Yes, that was a Joy Division there with their song "Atrocity Exhibition" from their 2000 no, it wasn't 1980 album called "Closer." There, and yeah, Joy Division are an English rock band from Salford. They formed in 1976 there, and that was for Carol Truffle there, who requested that one there. So thank you, Carol. That was interesting. Yes, I did like the drums in that. It was very hypnotic there, sort of towards the end, all that hypnotic stuff going on there. But yes, interesting. Good stuff there. Cool. Right. Yes, there is something I've got to talk about, and that is the old on the old website. We've got the big old top 50 chart where all of you lovely people can go and list up. Submit your top 10 songs, and then that will tally up, and then we'll get at some point, was it August, May, no, August bank holiday, something like that. There will be a couple of shows playing out all of them, so that would be good. So you can go on the website and submit your song there. Yes, but just try to make your list nice and interesting, because we don't want the whole list to be like every other top 50 list of the same songs that we've heard a million times before. So keep it interesting and make it nice and different and, you know, worthwhile. Yes, be good to hear like songs you don't really hear very much. So that'd be good. Okay, there we go. Right, there's been another new release as well. This is the band. Oh no, this isn't a new release. This is the birthday. This one. This was for the birthday of Dino Jelusic, who's the singer for the band Whom Gods Destroy. Yes, it was his birthday on the 4th of June, and he's been in the band since 2020. So there we go. So this is from Whom Gods Destroy with In the Name of War.

Right, there we go. Nice. Yeah, that was Whom Gods Destroy, the American progressive metal band from 2020, there with their song called In the Name of War from their 2024 album called Insanium, which is the only album they've released so far. So, yeah, cool stuff there. Nice. And that's because it was the singer's birthday there, Dino Jelicic, on the 4th of June there. So, cool stuff. He's quite a prolific singer, him, Dino Jelicic. He does a lot of things live, people and guests on things. He's done quite a bit. But there we go, that's his own stuff there with his own band. So cool. There. Right. Okay, there's been another new release, I think. This is a Gargant here with their new song called Dead Knight Defiance.

Yeah, nice. That was Gargant there, the Brazilian sort of heavy power metal band from 2022 with their new song called Dead Knight Defiance from their, oh, that's the title track to their new album released the 15th of May this year there. So good stuff there from them. Nice. Right. Martin, you've got just got in. So yes, good to know you're there, Martin. Yeah, Nick had some trouble earlier this evening with his show because he had a new studio set up, so I started an hour earlier, but I'm still going to go until 11, hopefully, or round about there. So yeah, you have missed out half the show, but good to know you're there now. Wonder if there was any good Eastbourne gigs that you're at, because there's quite a few good old gigs in Eastbourne. Yeah, cool. And I've also forgotten to say that Chris Smith, he's been there for about half an hour as well. He was watching the first Rush gig in LA. In the LA forum on YouTube, and they've got the new drummer there, Annika. They're doing a fine job, and yeah, she does look like she's doing a good job. That new drummer, replacing Neil Peart, wasn't it, on drums for Rush? So, yes, good stuff. Yeah, awesome stuff there. Cool, good to know you're both there now. Nice, right? Okay, there's been another new release. This is from Lexi Lane, they've got a new song called Judgment. Thank you.

Yeah, nice. That was Lexi Lane there with their new song called Judgment, released as a single on the 15th of May. Now, looks like that is going to be in the upcoming album called The High Priestess Volume 2, but there's no information more on that really. That's all we've got so far, and there's not really much more information on her other than that she's been releasing things since about 2019. So I don't think there's any AI there. But it's good stuff, that just sounds cool. But yeah, not really much information really. It's, we can see her and what she's like, what music she's made, and she's got a website. But yeah, that's all really. But yeah, good stuff there. But it's quite different, quite nice. Right, here we go. Here's another new release here. This is from the good old Butcher Babies. Oh yes, so here we go. From Butcher Babies, this is Blame It on the Wind.

0: Yeah, nice. That was Butcher Babies, the American sort of alternative groove metal band from 2009, with their new song called Blame It on the Wind, which was a single released on the 19th of May there. And there's still no news of a new album from them yet, but we shall see. It looks like this is an EP here, actually, with the other three songs that have been previously released, Black Dove, Lost in Your Touch, and also Sincerity, which was its own thing as well before. But yes, maybe that's it. We'll have to wait and see, I suppose. But there we go. Good stuff, that. Nice stuff there from them. And these guys are on tour as well. Well, not really tour. They've got a festival appearance at CADOT in America. That's in July. And then they're playing a show in Louisville in America as well. Was that Louder Than Life there? In this 18th of September. So there we go. They're good to see live. They're very good, energetic, and cool. Nice. Right, okay. There's been another new release as well. This is from the band called Atlas Dawn, and this is a new song called End Them All After This.
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1: Our New Zealand-based band, heavy metal band, sort of from the Taranaki, Waikato underground music scene. But I can't really find too much more on them. They're still quite recent. That's their second single they've released. The other one was called Uptight, released the 16th of January. But yeah, it's still quite new. But there's that's the good stuff there from them. So that's all cool. Oh yes, nice. Right, okay. There's been another birthday as well. This is old James Schaefer. He is the guitarist and co-founders of the band Korn. So here we go. From Korn, this is Falling Away From Me.

There we go. Nice. That was Korn there, the American 1993 new metal band there with their song Falling Away From Me. Yes, from their 1999 album called Issues there. And that was because it was the birthday of the guitarist and co-founder James Christian Schaefer, or he goes by a stage name, Monkey, with a U there, whose birthday was on the 6th of June there. So nice. And Korn, they're on tour quite a bit as well. They're playing in London with Architects and Youth Code on the 4th of November. So, oh, that should be good. I wonder if that's at the... oh, it is at the O2. Oh, there we go. Good on them. Yes. There we go. Cool. Right, okay. Old Toxic, Tim Toxic, Toxic Tim. He, on Nick's show, requested some Anthrax. So here we go. Here's some new Anthrax for you. And remember, Ofcom, it's for the kids.

0: before on 90, yeah. That was New Anthrax there. Anthrax are the American thrash metal band, or thrash groove metal band from 1981, with their new song It's For The Kids, which was a single released on the 15th of May. And that is off their upcoming album called Cursum Perficio, which will be released on the 18th of September. So there we go. Finally, there's some new Anthrax coming, and oh yes, that does sound good. So it should be a good album, that. Yeah, I did like the last one, For All Kings, all the way back in 2016. So that's 10 years. That's a long time for no music. But yes, good to hear they're back. And they're on tour as well, all throughout Europe, but nothing really near here. That's a bit of a shame. But they are good fantasy live. Very well, nice and fun. Oh yeah, good stuff. Right, okay. Oh dear, it's gone 10. Right, so top of the hour. And then it'll be a new one from Librian. Librian? With their new song called Fallen.
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Yeah, there we go. That's quite nice. That was Librion, I think, with their song Fallen from the new album called Labyrinth of Dreams, released the 15th of May. Now, these guys are from Oxfordshire, formed in 2006 by Three Wrinkled Halflings. Their words, not mine, I think. But yes, good stuff there from them. I thought that was quite cool. Yeah, but I can't see any tours or anything. But there we go. Cool. Right, okay, there's been another birthday. This is old Duncan Patterson. He is the bassist, keyboardist, and pianist for, or was in the, was that, in Anathema from 91 to 98. And it was his birthday on the 5th of June. So here we go. From Anathema, this is A Dying Wish.

0: wish.
1: Oh, no, that was good. Oh, yeah. That was Anathema there. The English sort of started out doing doom death metal, then went progressive post-rock later on. Band that formed in 1990. Well, they formed in 1990 as Pagan Angel and then became Anathema the same year, 1990. There, and split up in 2020. There, that's that band with their song A Dying Wish. From their 95 album The Silent Enigma, and that was because it was the birthday of the bassist, keyboardist and pianist there, Duncan Patterson, on the 5th of June. It's good stuff there, that's quite nice. But yeah, they were split up in 2020, so nothing new from them really, which is a shame, but there we go. Cool. Right, okay, there's been another new release as well, and this is from, I think, the instrumental project called Earthside. So here's their piece called A Dying Star.

Yeah, nice. That was Earthside, the American progressive metal band from 2015 there, with their new song or piece called A Dying Star, released as a single on the 14th of May there. So it turns out these guys are actually a band, but they have no full-time vocalist. Instead, they have guest vocals in their albums and perform live with pre-recorded vocal tracks. But there's no vocals in that one there. But and I can't find any information if they are releasing a new album. But cool. I thought that was quite cool that they released another single last year as well, Frozen Heart, Burning World. So maybe they are. Who knows? The last album was Let the Truth Speak, 2023. So maybe I have to wait and see, I suppose. But I thought that was quite nice. Yeah, and I don't think they're on tour either. But there we go. Cool stuff there. I thought it was quite nice. Right, okay, been another new release as well. This is from the band called Junius and their new song called The Oracle.

Yeah, that was Junius, the sort of post-metal, metal gaze, art, metal, art, rock, space, rock band. They're an American band that formed in 2003. They've got a lot of things going on there. Quite weird, but quite cool. I thought that was quite nice. And that was a new song from them called The Oracle, which was released on the 19th of May there. And so that is off their upcoming album called Sorterra, which will be released on the 26th of June. So what's that? That's two Fridays away, after the week after next Friday. Quite soon. But yes, that sounded quite cool, so that should be quite good. Yes. And they're also on tour as well, most throughout America throughout July and August there. So yeah, quite good that. Quite cool. Right, okay, there's been another birthday as well. This is good old Jens Kidman. And he is the vocalist for Meshuggah. Oh yes. So here we go. From Meshuggah. Oh, they've also got a bunch of, well, a couple of new remastered songs put out recently. So I thought I'd play one of them. So this is the new remastered version of Future Breed Machine.

Oh yes, lovely. That was Meshuggah there. The Swedish sort of technical groove thrash gent metal band formed in 1987 there. The new remastered version of Future Breed Machine released on the 29th of May as a single. And that was originally released off the album Destroy, Erase, Improve, released 95. So they'll probably be going to try to release a remastered version of this album for the 30th anniversary, but they missed it by a year. But there we go. I thought it was good stuff. That nice there, and that was because it was the singer's birthday there, Jen Kidman, on the 8th of June. Oh, so today. So there we go. Nice. Yeah, he also did a bit of guitars throughout the 80s and bass 2005 as well. But there we go. Cool. Yes, nice. Right. So right. What's next? Oh yes. I hope you're still listening, Toxic, because this is another one of yours. Because we're in June now, which is a nice, lovely Pride month for that lovely, lovely Pride stuff. So here we go. Here's a nice song about that. This is Pride.

Yeah, nice about me. Yeah, that was Slayer there with Pride and Prejudice, with from their latest album called Repentless, released 2015 there. And Slayer, they're the American thrash metal band that formed in 81 there. Although a few after years after this album, they retired in 2019. But it seems they're back again. They did a show a few years ago, and now they've got a South American tour. There's a few dates around South America in well, one in September, then October, then November. So maybe they're going to release some more stuff. Have to see, I suppose. There we go. But I mainly played that because it was the birthday, of course, of Tom Araya on the 6th of June and Kerry King on the 3rd of June as well. So Tom Araya, he's the vocalist there and bassist, and then Kerry King is the guitarist there. So cool stuff. Oh yes. Right, okay, there's been another new release as well. This is from Blue Medusa. That's Alyssa White Gluz's or Gluz's band after she left Arch Enemy. And she's done some other things as well. But yes, this is from Blue Medusa with Flying Monkey.

Yeah, nice. There we go. That was Blue Medusa, the new sort of extreme death metal band formed in 2025 with their new single called Flying Monkey, which was released as a single on the 15th of May. Now, I don't think there's any information on if they've announced a new album yet, but they probably are. That's their what, second release now, since Alissa White Gloves left Arch Enemy. But then Alissa also released a single as a, just under her own name. Or was it with a collab with someone as well, I think. And then she's also joined Dragon Force on tour. I'm not sure if she's a permanent member with Dragon Force or if it's just that tour, but we shall see. But yes, quite nice, that quite good stuff there. And Blue Medusa, these guys have got a couple of shows in America. 18th of September, they're in Louisville, and the 2nd of October, they're at Sacramento. Sacramento. So there we go. Nice stuff there. Okay, right, another new release. This is from the band called Sound Smudge with their new song called Prelude to War.

Okay, nice. That was Sound Smudge there, the sort of Egyptian underground melodic death metal band formed 2021 with their new song called Prelude to War, released as a single on the 17th of May. Now, I don't think they're releasing an album, but I think they've released a four-track EP. Well, I can't really see much of that, but apparently that's there with different tracks. But yeah, that was good stuff there from them. Nice stuff there. Right. Okay, there's been another birthday as well. This is Henke T. Blacksmith, or Henry Samuel Sepala. It was his birthday on the 7th of June, and he is the bassist and vocalist, or backing vocalist, for the band Children of Bodom. So, oh yes, here we go, from Children of Bodom. This is Under Grass and Clover.

Yeah, nice. There we go. That was Children of Bodom there, the Finnish melodic death power metal band that formed in 93 as Inert and then became Children of Bodom in 97 there. And that was their song called Undergrass and Clover from their 2019 album called Hexed there. And that's because it was the bassist's birthday there, Henry Samuli Sipala, or he goes by Henka T. Blacksmith. There is the bassist and backing vocalist there. So, oh, cool stuff. Yes. Right, okay, a couple more and that's it. Okay, I said 11. Right. Oh, I need to tell you to go and donate, because the more money or the more donations you make, you get less interruptions on the show. So, yes, it would be good if you can donate. That would be good to help us out, because being on the AB is rather expensive, especially for the whole year. But, yes, so go and donate. Good stuff. Cool. Right. There's, right, yes, another birthday as well. This is Peter Tagtgren. Yes, he's the guitarist and keyboardist for Hypocrisy since 91, and then became their vocalist as well in 93 there. It was his birthday on the 3rd of June. Did I say when Henka's birthday was? Henka's birthday was the 7th of June yesterday. There we go. But yes, Peter Tagtgren's birthday, 3rd of June. He's from Hypocrisy. So here we go, from Hypocrisy, this is End of Disclosure.

Yeah, nice. There we go. That was Hypocrisy. They're the Swedish death metal band early on, then went melodic death metal. A band that formed in 1988 as Seditious and then became Hypocrisy in 91 there. And that's because it was the birthday of the guitarist and keyboardist and vocalist there, Peter Tagtgren, on the 3rd of June there. And these guys are on tour throughout North America, throughout August there, a bit in November as well. There we go. Right, so right, last song, here we go. Right, it was the birthday of Tim Charles, who is the vocalist, or the clean vocals, and violinist of Neoobliviscaris. Oh yes, and Neoobliviscaris, they are the Australian extreme metal band that formed in 2003. So these guys are on tour as well, quite a bit throughout Australia, looks like, maybe a bit of America there. But right, there we go. So from Neoobliviscaris, this will be the last two tracks of Exile, then last album. So this will be Growl and then Anhedonia. So thank you for listening and goodbye.

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To mix it all up, you might also hear some folk, roots and a little blues. Expect the unexpected. The Variety Mix with me, Simon Halsey, here on Hastings Rock at 7 p.m.

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